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She thinks she me when she driving the store. 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

0: one and your culture shock. King Shango live and living. Anthony be in the building, Sizzler in the building. It's all about Nassau. Crew Sport, I got ton of. I know it's all about Coronation Weekend, so the 7th of November we'll be still celebrating, keeping the fire burning. Slow them and bare feelings, they're mattering. Them done both already and them can't say them sorry. Making the date and go the late November 7th, King Shango live and living. Nassau Crew Sport, it's all about ton of.
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But in Spank, been easy. 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

0: Let's get ready as we bring the heat for Culture Shock 2026 on Saturday, November 7th, starring the Fireman, Kim Bouton. The Conscious Warrior, Sizzler. And the original Fireman, Anthony B.
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0: Come witness the Tune for Tune clash with Chronic versus Fanshan. 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I Dream of Sugar. 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Big Boy's Cafe. 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Velvet Hanger. 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Yup, yeah, miss this.
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Ayy, big booty, big booty. 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

0: Just get ready as we bring the heat for Culture Shock 2026 on Saturday, November 7th, starring the Fireman, Kim Bukton. The Conscious Warrior Sizzla. And the original Fireman, Anthony B.
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0: Come witness the Tune for Tune clash with Chronic versus Fanshan. 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

0: 103.5. The Beat keeps you up to date on all the news around you, even at night. Here's what's trending in the Bahamas right now.
1: Tonight, clear with a low in the low 80s. Tomorrow, sunny, a high in the mid 80s. Currently, 84 in Nassau. Here's Writing on the Wall by French Montana.
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1: Tonight, clear and a low in the low 80s. Tomorrow, sunny, a high in the mid 80s. Currently, 84 in Nassau. Here's Tomorrow's Another Day by Collie Buds.

She thinks she me when she driving this truck. Real over everything, I'm in first. 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
1: Something about a Jamaican man that just, I don't know.
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0: in freefall, tumbling from one crisis to the next. People are still talking about the Eric Gardner arrest and what it says about accountability. Then came the electricity grid collapse, with blackouts everywhere and businesses scrambling. And now, the National Investment Fund scandal, with uncomfortable questions about where hundreds of millions went. Trust erodes fast in times like these. The government needs plain answers, credible audits, and a reset plan, or the public's patience won't hold long. Tonight, light rain shower, a low in the low 80s. Tomorrow rain, a high in the low 80s. Currently, 83 in Nassau. Here's Baby by Blueface.
1: 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Feel it. 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

0: 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We want you to join us as we keep you up to the time with everything and then some. Stay tuned and turned up loud.
1: Since the general election, it feels like the PLP has been stumbling from one crisis to the next. The Eric Gardner arrest rattled confidence, and the government hasn't steadied itself after the fallout. Then came the electricity grid's collapse and countrywide blackouts, hard to shrug off. And the National Investment Fund scandal raises the blunt question, how are hundreds of millions still unaccounted for? People want competence, candor, and a plan. Until we see that, the slide will continue and trust will keep thinning. Tonight, light rain shower with a low in the low 80s. Tomorrow, rain with a high in the low 80s. Currently, 83 in Nassau. 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

0: sleep. Just tap in and ask where I'm at.
1: Smoking on your top five tonight. 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

Yeah. Hey, bro, yeah, hey,

0: 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Here's what's trending in the Bahamas right now.
1: I can't shake how turbulent things have felt since the general election. The PLP looks like it's in free fall. First, the Eric Gardner arrest rattled confidence and the fallout hasn't settled. Then the electricity grid collapsed, plunging towns into rolling blackouts. And now, the National Investment Fund scandal. How are hundreds of millions unaccounted for? People want answers, timelines, and accountability, not slogans. If the government can't level with the public and stabilize services, the damage to trust may outlast the crises themselves entirely. Today, rain with a high in the mid-80s. Tonight, light rain shower, a low in the low 80s. Tomorrow, rain and a high in the low 80s. Currently 84 in Nassau. Here's AP by Trap Boy Freddy.
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We have for real. 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

0: 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Here's what's trending in the Bahamas right now.
1: I keep thinking about how, since the general election, the PLP seems in freefall. First, the Eric Gardner arrest shook confidence and left the government scrambling. Then the electricity grid collapsed, plunging towns into rolling blackouts and frustration. Now the National Investment Fund scandal raises hard questions about how hundreds of millions could be unaccounted for. It feels like a cascade: crisis, denial, then damage control. I'm not looking for spin, just a clear timeline, responsible answers, and a credible plan to steady the country. Today, rain and a high in the mid-80s. Tonight, light rain shower, a low in the low 80s. Tomorrow, rain, a high in the low 80s. Currently, 84 in Nassau. Here's If You Want It by Sexy Y Red.
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All right, we about to have a shake-off in this thing. 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

0: 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We want you to join us as we keep you up to the time with everything and then some. Stay tuned and turned up loud.
1: Since the general election, it feels like the PLP has been sliding from one crisis to the next. First, the Eric Gardner arrest shook confidence and created messy fallout for the government. Then, the electricity grid collapsed, plunging communities into rolling blackouts and frustration. And now, the National Investment Fund scandal, with questions about how hundreds of millions went missing, is eroding trust even further. People want clarity, accountability, and a steady plan forward, because without that, the free fall becomes the story, not the solutions. Today, rain, a high in the mid-80s. Tonight, light rain shower, a low in the low 80s. Tomorrow, rain, a high in the low 80s. Currently, 84 in Nassau. Here's One of Them by DJ Khaled, Future and Lil Baby.
2: Kudoski, you know what I'm saying? You got Wham, you got Billy in this, you know what I'm saying?
3: We the best music, while they watching us win. Another anthem upon the
2: biggest you can get, you dig it?

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I'm praying I don't see hell. Ain't no telling what I do for my family. 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No, you ain't next to me. No, you ain't next to me. But I'm hoping you can see. I'm praying you can see. $1 million curses turn to $1 million dreams. $1 million on me, but girl, it ain't what it seems. I'm having nightmares. I'm having nightmares of my brother clutching on me. Can't see the snakes up in the grass, or what you showed me. You can't trust these, they ain't your friends, what you told me. Young man, just stay about the streets, it could get lonely. You can do whatever.

life, and I'm aware of that. 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

0: 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Here's what's trending in the Bahamas right now.
1: Since the general election, it feels like the PLP has been sliding from one crisis to the next. People still talk about the Eric Gardner arrest and the messy fallout for the government. Then came the electricity grid collapse, city after city in the dark, businesses scrambling, families sweating through the night, and now the National Investment Fund scandal, with hard questions about how hundreds of millions went unaccounted for. Trust erodes when answers lag. Accountability and clear timelines are the only way forward. Today, rain with a high in the mid-80s. Tonight, light rain shower, a low in the low 80s. Tomorrow, rain, a high in the low 80s. Currently, 84 in Nassau. Here's Obvious by Chris Brown.

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Feel the music. Feel the beat. 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

0: 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We want you to join us as we keep you up to the time with everything and then some. Stay tuned and turned up loud.
1: Since the general election, it feels like the PLP has been in free fall, and I'm trying to make sense of it. The Eric Gardner arrest rattled the cabinet and sparked real distrust. Then the electricity grid collapsed, plunging neighborhoods into rolling blackouts and fraying patients everywhere. And the National Investment Fund scandal, questions about how hundreds of millions vanished, hangs over everything like fog. People want accountability, timelines, and fixes, not slogans. If there's a reset coming, it needs substance, transparency, and some straight talk tonight. Today, rain and a high in the mid-80s. Tonight, light rain shower and a low in the low 80s. Tomorrow, rain with a high in the low 80s. Currently, 84 in Nassau. Here's Birthday by Disclosure.
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0: 103.5. The Beat keeps you up to date on all the news around you, even at night. Here's what's trending in the Bahamas right now.
1: Since the general election, it feels like the PLP has been in freefall, right? First the Eric Gardner arrest, sending shockwaves through the government, then the electricity grid collapse, blackouts rolling across the country like dominoes, testing patience and pocketbooks, and now the National Investment Fund scandal, with uncomfortable questions about how hundreds of millions seem unaccounted for. People want clarity, competent fixes, and timelines we can trust. If there's a plan, lay it out plainly, own the missteps, and start delivering results now. Today, rain and a high in the mid-80s. Tonight, light rain shower and a low in the low 80s. Tomorrow, rain with a high in the low 80s. Currently, 84 in Nassau. Here's Fallen by Chris Brown.
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0: 10, girl, you a 10, girl, you a 10. 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
1: 10. Hey, Em, it's Paul. I was listening to the album. Good fucking luck. You're on your own.

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Monday.

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poorly, poorly, T-bone. 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
1: 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This one reaching out to all the leaders and the media. 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
3: This is your Eyewitness News headlines and weather for Tuesday, October 6th. Good day, Bahamas. I'm Natario McKenzie, and here's some of the stories topping news. Police in the capital are investigating an overnight shooting in Wilson Tract that left a 22-year-old man dead and two others wounded. Police say three gunmen exited a silver Japanese model vehicle and opened fire on a group gathered outside a residence shortly after 10:30 p.m. Monday night. A 17-year-old and a 20-year-old were also shot and taken to hospital. Their conditions are unknown at this time. Meantime, C.C. Sweeting Senior High School and the Center for the Deaf will be closed today following an electrical incident that left three students with minor burns. The students were assessed by the school nurse and advised to seek further medical attention, while both schools were dismissed early Monday as a precaution. Now, BPL says the fault involved the school's internal electrical system and service connection following the installation of additional air conditioning units, resulting in a blown transformer fuse and localized outage. Bahamas Grid and BPL are continuing repair work. And the government's Golden Yolk Project is ramping up local egg production, with 200,000 eggs produced and 10,000 laying hens now in production. Another 8,000 young hens are being raised to further increase output. Prime Minister Philip Davis says the goal is to get more Bahamian-produced eggs on the market, cut the country's reliance on imports, and strengthen food security. Well, that does it for your news headlines. A check on weather is next. Shallow showers and occasional thunderstorms will affect all areas throughout the day as abundant low-level moisture interacts with troughing associated with a mid- to upper-level low centered near Jamaica. A stationary front will meander over central Florida, maintaining slight instability while also maintaining a weak wind regime across the country throughout tonight. The daytime high is expected to get up to about 91 degrees Fahrenheit or 33 degrees Celsius. 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For more details of today's top stories, log on to our website, ewnews.com. 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Once again, I'm Natario McKenzie. Have a great day, everyone.
0: Do you feel it? 8 years of more than just music. 103.5, The Beat. Yeah.

0: Ah, yes, I know. Top of the morning, top of the morning, top of... Hold on.
1: The morning.
0: You in my dream again?
1: Always.
0: Top of the morning. You sure you want to be in my dream? My dreams is cost, but I got big money dreams, but...
1: Good. I need to be anywhere where the big money is.
0: Well, I mean, I would like to, you know, work easy and you do the hard work then. Since you in my dream and I got to do all the work of dreaming and making this happen, you should be the one to do all the work.
1: But where the big money is?
0: You're going to get it on Friday, 5 o'clock, like everybody else. Top of the morning, top of the morning, top of the...
1: Morning!
0: You know, I am the singer around here. You're not going to try to take my job on this radio?
1: For real.
0: Everything cool, and you and this for real. 8 minutes past the 7 o'clock hour on the AM side, 6 day, 10th month, 2026. Shouts out to everybody on the road already. I encourage you to take your time, whatever it is you got going on. You better make sure that you headed to school. Yes, headed to the school run, headed to the JOB run, or wherever it is productive you are going. We want to give you a good morning this morning, all right? So we got the War Tanker on the way, and in the meantime, we can just chop it up and talk a little bit of smack. I go by the name of Joe Cools.
1: And I go by the name of Najee.
0: Okay.
1: Najee.
0: It's a throwback type of Tuesday. Big up to McDonald's, always holding us down. Breakfast, lunch, or dinner stop. Get your Mickey D's on. I got Mariah Carey featuring the late, great ODB, a.k.a. Old Dirty Bastard.

0: Introducing the old dirty bastard. Top of the morning. What the hell you smiling at me for, man? So I ain't got no money, but yeah, today is not Friday.
1: Because I'm trying to figure out what that song is.
0: I'm in heaven. It's a fantasy. You don't ever like. Did you even listen to the damn song?
1: It's an old song.
0: Yes, it is. It's a throwback day. That's what we do. We play old songs.
1: I wasn't put on that one yet.
0: Well, you just get you in your ink and dime dry, so tighten up.
1: But I know about a lot of old songs. That one I ain't get yet.
0: You don't know Mariah Carey?
1: I don't know that song. I know Mariah.
0: Okay, so this is how you learn. Mm-hmm. Now, if you pay attention, you could actually... What?
1: What she was saying?
0: No, we're not doing that.
1: Do you know what she was saying?
0: Alive is in the building, and they told me to tell you that it is good to be alive. Stop on in the Anaris Alive store, and make sure that you sign up if you are not an existing customer, all right? Why? Because they got a whole lot of things going on. They're celebrating 10 years, and it is a beautiful thing. Why? Because they got a whole lot of Samson products that they want to hook you up with. And on top of that, if you are lucky enough, you could win yourself a brand new 2026 vehicle, and that's a beautiful thing because it's a Toyota Raze SUV.
1: And when you get that Toyota Raze, you know, gas high. So give somebody a ride, please. Give somebody a ride because it is good to be alive and it's good to give somebody a ride.
0: Chris Brown is actually in the news trending right now. And honestly speaking, I am confused at what's going on at this point in time, because here it is now. You got a guy who's actually doing everything he's supposed to do, everything he was said he was supposed to do, everything that he did, and he's doing the extra, and the baby mama still says she wants more. Chris Brown, the singer, his baby mama, Diamond, she's in a $1.4 million house and says she wants more. She is asking for about $45,000 per month for their daughter, Lovely. Now, here's the crazy part. She already gets $23,000 a month.
1: So okay? She want to double it.
0: I can't add, so I don't know. But she already gets $23,000 a month, okay? She also gets another $20,000, all right, a year for the extracurriculum and the school activities and this and that, okay? Diamond also claims, now this is words coming out of her mouth, that Chris also gives her every month an extra $500 for Lovely's clothes, a $3,500 for childcare. He gives also $2,000 extra for college savings, an extra $2,000 for gifts, $350 for a haircut. I don't know how many haircuts you're getting, but yeah. And he also gives $1,500 for any art and sports or anything like that. Now, I don't know how much money she asking for, but check this part out. She also claimed that Chris Brown voluntarily gives her $7,000 a month just for spending cash.
1: Petty cash.
0: Now, if you getting all that money, you seriously want to take that man back to court to actually make somebody say, all right, since you could afford this amount, because this is what you're giving me now, this is what I want.
1: I think it's an emotional thing. It's personal. It's not really because she don't have enough. I think it's just personal.
0: Do explain.
1: Sometimes people do things just for a personal gain or to get back at someone. So if you know a guy will hurt with his pockets, you're going to make his pockets hurt more. Every time. You get me mad, okay, let me get you to court, and I can need some more money since you won't piss me off.
0: All right, then.

0: is correct. Chris Breezy on that one. 20 minutes past the 7 o'clock hour on the AM side. It's a throwback type of day on your morning grind.
1: Morning show.
0: Big shout out to McDonald's making it all possible. All right. Tell a friend, text a friend. Yes, yes, yes. You could stop on in and put a Mac on every damn thing for real. And I got to give a shout out to Secret Promotion. They getting geared up. Three artists on one big stage. All right. Sizzla, Kalonji, Capleton, and Anthony B will be performing live November 7th, 2026. And if you haven't got your passes or tickets or whatever it is you're trying to get going on, you need to give them a call and get yourself sorted out today, or you can check out any of the ticket locations, all right? Trust me, in Nassau, you could check out the Cruise Port, because for sure, that's where the concert is going to be popping off, at the Cruise Port, and then they have a variety of locations throughout the family of islands and in the capital as well. I'll tell you more about that after a short commercial break, but that's how it is, and that's how it's got to be. Oh, one quick thing. I got to plug. I got to plug whatchamacallit, Genuine. How in the hey, it's a throwback type of day. I got some Genuine on the way, but yes, I got to plug Genuine. Pick up my Atlantis family. It is the brunch that everyone wants to go to. Everyone is going to be there, so I don't know. If you ain't getting your tickets, you better tap in right now, atlantis.com, and do what you got to do to get where you got to get, because this Sunday, the Cools will be putting on some good people clothes, and the Cools will be acting like a professional, and the Cools will be enjoying herself at Atlantis at a brunch.
1: Okay, brand new Cools.
0: Damn right. It's got to be like that sometime. Gots to be like that sometime.
1: I would love to see that.
0: Well, you could pay to see it. All you got to do is tap in atlantis.com, get your tickets, and you could be there right along with me.
1: Friend, you hear him, so get all that together and let me know when you finish.
0: It's the morning grind.
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9: Keep it right where it is. 1035. The beat. More than just music.
10: Good morning, Mr. Cruz. May you and Nazi have a great day today.

0: It's a motion party. You cannot get in. Don Julio, I don't drink gin. Mm-hmm. I eat McDonald's all day. Gin? Hell no. I don't drink gin. Gin is cost you to sin, buddy. I don't have good memories of drinking gin. That's why I don't really mess with it like that. You know what I'm saying? No, yeah.
1: Those memories.
0: You got to know when to hold it, know when to fold it, and know when to walk away.
1: Know when to hold it.
0: It's your morning grind.
1: Morning show.
0: 30 minutes past the 7 o'clock hour on the AM side. Good time for you to let everybody know about McDonald's and why they need to stop on in.
1: Okay, so McDonald's, if you need a delicious way to start your morning, go to McDonald's. Get your McMuffin down to your hot, fresh coffee. Start your morning with McDonald's.
0: All right. We got the water tank in the building right now for sure. So you know we're going to set things off. And a couple other things are trending. I guess we'll talk about that a little later on. Figure it all out still, all right? But once again, don't be scared. Like I told you, it is going down in a beautiful way this Monday. Yeah, it ain't even make no sense saying like on the 12th no more. This Monday, it is going to go down in a beautiful way. You got the Sound Clash popping off. And, boy, Team A versus Team B. Now, I don't know if last night was a warm-up. But if anybody made the Dime Clash last night, because I did, and I saw a bunch of people. I didn't see you, madam, but I ain't gonna talk that though.
1: You ain't saw me?
0: You ain't hear me just now. Is there an echo in the room?
1: Your glasses is on.
0: Me?
1: You.
0: You?
1: Were your glasses on?
0: Parle Creole. Petit.
1: Parle.
2: The beat.
3: Soaring love, showing the love. And now she's soaring in the love. And now she's flying like a dove. And now she's hooked now by the crook. Now got spectators and look. Bless the love, this is Richard Spice. Listen to DJ Tankia, aka the War Tanker. You don't
4: Good
3: know.
4: Good morning, play. My neighbor.
0: Warm and easy. Warm and easy. Yeah. Are you ready? It's the morning.
1: Grind. It's the morning show. It's the morning grind. Hey. It's the morning show.
0: Big shout out to Bacardi in the house, all right. They letting everybody know that all those great moments and experiences go good with Bacardi, all right. So they want you to do it safe and responsibly. Number one, be over 18 when you are loving yourself on the products. And stop on in to Bristol Wines and Spirits and purchase all the products you want. I'll tell you about them in a second or two.

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0: Once again, how in the hell you getting my Dom dream?
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0: See, I got to start calling another name. Man, everybody straight across the board. My Atlanta crew, y'all big up yourself. Genuine, it's going to pop off. It's going to be a brunch. It's going to be an exclusive affair. It's going to be a good look. And you got to be there, all right? So I'll give you information on that. But if you don't, boy, tap in right now at Atlantis.com. Short commercial break. Y'all already know what it is. It's your morning grind.
1: 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Y'all better be there.
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0: It's your Morning Grind Morning Show. That's old school Destiny's Child. I wouldn't say old school, but I will say the throwback style still, all right? Shout out to everybody locked and loaded. 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
0: Get the hell out of my dream, babe. What's going on with you, babe? Get
1: I was practicing for 3 days to put that in there.
0: Really?
1: Yeah.
0: You need one more day.
1: What? You want me to say it again?
0: You say
1: morning show. I still I need to say.
0: You sound a little grizzly bearish. You know what I'm saying? Like, I know.
1: So I can say morning show.
0: You know what? Take another 3 days and then come back. shout out to everybody on this road. I want to encourage you once again to take your time, drive with extreme caution and care. 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Just to put it in the atmosphere, gas is like $7.50 at certain stations. And then at another station, it's like about $7.08. And then at another station, I ain't gonna lie, it seems like I got to go take advantage of this today. $6.
1: Oh, which station that is?
0: Look at you. Your whole attitude changed.
1: Let
0: when
1: me
0: you
1: tell
0: were
1: you
0: in
1: something.
0: Six.
1: Yesterday, the gas stations were filled. I didn't even know it was that much cars in Nassau yesterday.
0: Seriously, take that one back. You didn't know it was that many cars in Nassau?
1: It was a lot of cars. I thought it was all like, I thought it was Christmas time.
0: Yeah, but one gas station is $6.89. I won't tell you which one, but I will say.
1: Yeah, point that out to me.
0: Mess, do your homework. You ain't hear me just now when I say I ain't telling nobody. In other news, I got the information yesterday. Well, I saw it, but I couldn't confirm. And, you know, certain things you just don't want to put in the atmosphere. I could be real. You just don't want to put certain things in the atmosphere because, yeah. On a side note, and I'm going to turn the music down. Veteran journalist Steve McKinney passed away at the age of 64 yesterday.
1: Aww. Condolences to the family.
0: Yep. And the reason why I said I needed to confirm it, because I am old school enough, and I'm not ashamed to say that I grew up watching Steve McKinney on the televisions. He was him and, you know, we still have these staples in the 242, and he was one of our staples. And I won't call... We only got one TV damn station, but I won't call their name, you know. But I will say this. It was always a pleasure and joy watching the newest, because inspiration-wise, I kind of got it from all of our Bahamian vet, like all our veteran journalists.
1: Yeah, the veterans are the best.
0: It was like listening to them, seeing how they put the story together, bringing the words to life, which to me was always a beautiful thing. And I appreciated what he did, and what all of the vets were doing. But right now, since we're focusing on him, Steve McKinney, thank you for your contribution to the 242. That's coming in from me. Cool.
1: Thank you, and condolences to the family.
0: Yes.
1: Again, so sorry for your loss.
0: Yeah. In the meantime, it's meantime. Tell a friend, text a friend, ladies and gentlemen. Kirby Wines and Spirits holding us down on your morning grind.
1: Morning show for real.

0: that's the Wiz Khalifa for anybody missing anybody at this point in time. Still all right. Top of the morning once again. Joe Cools is I and I name still.
1: Oh, it's my...
0: It's the morning grind.
1: Morning show.
0: Caribbean Wines and Spirits is in the building, all right? And FYI, I got to put it in the atmosphere. Don't get caught in the dark. Yes, don't get caught in the dark. Stock up on those Duracell batteries, all right? So you can keep your flashlights flashing and your radios radioing and all the essential devices ready and good to go, all right? So stop on in at your nearest ACH and Pritchett's and or anywhere, because Duracell all over the dime, 242, all right? It is a beautiful thing. Duracell batteries, okay? All righty then.
1: Get charged up.
0: In the meantime, between time, a couple other things are trending within the 242.
1: So I heard about CC Sweeting school. They had an electrical incident and three kids got minor burns from this incident on Monday. So they had to close the school early. And I know I heard 2 weeks ago the teachers had a whole thing saying that the school cannot be like this with the electrical problems, and now some three people are hurt. What do you think about this? Because I think that if 2 weeks ago I tell you about a problem and now this week people are still being hurt when y'all say y'all gonna fix the problem, something wrong. What's gonna happen next?
0: I don't know what to say. I mean, you got to understand that the Bahamas, that's how things work. We've been on working on a hope and a prayer, hoping that nothing happens and praying that it don't happen until we actually get to fix the problem. So, I mean, I can understand. I don't understand it, but let's just put it like this. If you said that 2 weeks ago they had an electrical problem, had they closed CC Sweeten 2 weeks ago, what you think type of noise you would have heard then?
1: But these people's kids, they like just like how they fix the road at nighttime, they could fix the road, they could fix the school at nighttime. Put some lights on or carry a battery pack, something to put the lights up and fix the problem. You have kids getting burned at school where they're supposed to be learning, and that'll cause a mental thing, because then what if something else could happen and now I can't even focus?
0: Well, I mean, hey. I'm not saying I don't agree with you, you know. All I'm saying is, I mean, this the 242. And these are the stuff that we have gotten used to. I mean, yes, we make noise, but we wait on a delayed response. We make noise for a quick response, but we don't care about a quick response. We wait on a delayed response. And if that didn't make sense to anybody else, it made sense to me just now. Let's go walk down Rawson Square and waste our time. Get the bears, get the grill. We headed Russ and Squirrel. It's the morning grind.
1: Morning show.
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0: get ready as we bring the heat for Culture Shock 2026 on Saturday, November 7th, starring the Fireman, Kim Bukton. The Conscious Warrior Sizzla. And the original Fireman, Anthony B.
1: Culture Shock, Anthony B, Cape Breton and Sizzla. First time, keep the fire burning. Nassau, Bahamas, Culture Shock, November 7th.
0: Come witness the Tune for Tune clash with Chronic versus Fanshan. 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
12: Sit up, never like you know it's special. Pack it with them, see how it'll be going. Sit up, daddy. Wait. Hey. Woo.
11: Shake it.
12: She like the way that I dance. She like the way that I move. She like the way that I rock. She like the way that I woo. And she let it clap for it.
11: She let it clap for it.
12: And she throw it back for it.
11: Yeah, she throw it back for it.

0: toes. When he raise the pose, she like the way I
1: Pop Smoke.
2: She like the way that.
1: Hold on, that's my line.
2: When it rains, it pours.
1: All right, then. Hey, let me give a big, big shout out to husband Leroy Sr. Husband Leroy Sr. And this also says my son. Shout out to my son, Logan. Before I go on break. Oh, that was the other break. Damn, my bad. Logan on his way to school, Bahamas Academy. Wish them both a great day. All right, hubby Leroy Sr. and Logan. Y'all probably missed it, but... don't worry.
2: Shouts out to y'all.
1: Yeah. 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And if anybody is anybody, and you was anybody back then, right now, Aura, Halloween party. If you ain't there, I don't know what the hell you doing with your damn life. I can be real with you. Aura is there. This is where you go and take your pictures. This is where you go and go all out and dress up. Like, Aura can have Halloween today, tomorrow, and the next damn day.
2: So what you going to be? What you going to be for Halloween? Because I know for Aura Halloween, I know what I going to be. Well, what you going to be?
1: You got all the answers and then you asking questions. What do you want to be?
2: I want to be...
3: The keep on beat. Praying, Jah people will stay strong. Keep on praying that the youths them will hold on. Keep on praying, they'll never get you down. Never get you down.

0: You don't know David Powell and you are listening to DJ Tank. Take him to a higher rank.
1: I want to say pull up, but then again, it's a throwback type of day. And we're going to let the music rock. Yeah, rock, rock, rock, rock to the beat. Big shout out to all the sponsors making it all possible, still alright. 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I'm thinking. Matter of fact, I should do that this weekend. If I stay over this weekend, I get to go to Genuine.
2: You get to go to Aura.
1: I think, you know what? Yeah. Yeah.
2: Yeah.
1: All right, Atlantis. AtlantisStaycation.com. Yeah, I'm going to figure out this website right now.
2: Oh, I know what you could be now.
1: What are you going to be?
2: The Grim Reaper.
1: Let me tell you what I can be.

Yeah. Let's turn up a little bit more. Let's turn up a little bit more. Shout out to everybody checking in right now. If you're on the internet, we appreciate you, all right? 103.5thebeat.com. Yeah, yeah, yeah. We got a brand new website. Tap in right now. Shout out to Request.

0: they say who feels it knows it for real, you know. 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
2: That's why he's the best in the world, big boy.

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0: one and your culture shock. King Shock we live and living. Anthony be in the building, Sizzler in the building. It's all about Nassau. Crew Sport, I got ton of. I know it's all about Coronation Weekend. So the 7th of November, we'll be still celebrating, keeping the fire burning. Slow them and bare feelings, they're mattering. Them done both already and them can't say them sorry. Making the date on the late November 7th, King Shango live and living. Nassau Crew Sport, it's all about ton of.
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0: This is your Eyewitness News headlines and weather for Tuesday, October 6th. Good day, Bahamas. I'm Natario McKenzie, and here's some of the stories topping news. Police in the capital are investigating an overnight shooting in Wilson Tract that left a 22-year-old man dead and two others wounded. Police say three gunmen exited a silver Japanese model vehicle and opened fire on a group gathered outside a residence shortly after 10:30 p.m. Monday night. A 17-year-old and a 20-year-old were also shot and taken to hospital. Their conditions are unknown at this time. Meantime, C.C. Sweeting Senior High School and the Center for the Deaf will be closed today following an electrical incident that left three students with minor burns. The students were assessed by the school nurse and advised to seek further medical attention, while both schools were dismissed early Monday as a precaution. Now, BPL says the fault involved the school's internal electrical system and service connection following the installation of additional air conditioning units, resulting in a blown transformer fuse and localized outage. Bahamas Grid and BPL are continuing repair work. And the government's Golden Yolk project is ramping up local egg production, with 200,000 eggs produced and 10,000 laying hens now in production. Another 8,000 young hens are being raised to further increase output. Prime Minister Philip Davis says the goal is to get more Bahamian-produced eggs on the market, cut the country's reliance on imports, and strengthen food security. Well, that does it for your news headlines. A check on weather is next. Shallow showers and occasional thunderstorms will affect all areas throughout the day as an abundant low-level moisture interacts with troughing associated with a mid- to upper-level low centered near Jamaica. A stationary front will meander over central Florida, maintaining slight instability while also maintaining a weak wind regime across the country throughout tonight. The daytime high is expected to get up to about 91 degrees Fahrenheit or 33 degrees Celsius. 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For more details of today's top stories, log on to our website, ewnews.com. 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Once again, I'm Natario McKenzie. Have a great day, everyone.
1: Oh, three. The beat.

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0: Big shout out to Dunkin' Donuts, always holding us down, making it, wait, trust making it a good damn day. The 242 runs on Dunkin', and we know why, because, boy, it is a beautiful thing, all right? Get your Dunkin' Donuts experience today, then a little later on. And then a little later on, stop on into the Venetian Village. Yeah, that's all the way out west. Or you can get to one of the airport locations if you're flying out to the Family of Islands or any one of the in-city locations. I tell you, Dunkin' Donuts is all over the place, all right? And good morning, especially good morning to my Munnings Road location, because you know I love you all a little different still. Not that I don't love everybody else, but Munnings Road, okay, all right then. A couple things are trending. I guess happy birthday to anybody celebrating a birthday today. You are celebrating with some porn stars, YouTubers, and Instagram thotties. But before I get to the birthdays, I don't know why in the hell sometimes I just pick up stuff and then start reading. Because I don't like to read. I like to watch the videos. But then when you see a headline that says a mother charged with child cruelty after leaving a 10-month-old outside for hours, it just makes you want to put your glasses on and read a little bit, all right? A 20-year-old mother was accused of leaving her 10-month-old son outside his father's New Providence home for hours last week, resulting in the infant being admitted to the hospital.
1: What?
0: This is a crazy situation. And I don't want to add on to the situation because I don't know the reason why she left the kid at the father's door. And I don't know why, whatever. But at the same time, that is not a good look. And I don't know. I'm not even going to go as far as the parent, because the parent should know better. But even a guardian should understand that a 10-month-old should be handed over to someone, not just
1: left there.
0: Left at the door, ring the door. Like, you know, like how you do your drunk friend? Like,
1: yeah.
0: You lead them at the door, lean them up, you print the doorbell. When someone open the door, bam, they fall in.
1: Right.
0: That's not a 10-month-old situation.
1: But then you still wait for somebody to open the door.
0: Well, not really. You ring the doorbell, and then once you hear footsteps, see, because you don't want to be the one caught bringing that one home drunk. That's a different story. Let's stay focused on the 10-month-old. But for real, though, you could imagine. Like, I don't even want to imagine.
1: I can't
0: because
1: imagine,
0: I don't want to, because to me, honestly, there was... But in the words of the police, there was no due care attention. You did not give not one damn.
1: At all?
0: Not one. Like, not even a half a damn you gave.
1: That's basically like leaving your child at home with nobody. Like, outside, though. Outside?
0: That's my old thing. You left a 10-month-old baby. We're not even talking about a 1, 2, 3, a 10-month-old baby. The kid is not even 12 months yet. Not even a year old. You left a baby on the outside. I don't even care if it was for 5 minutes, 10 minutes, 15 minutes. It doesn't matter. How could you leave a baby?
1: That doesn't sound like a sane mind
0: person. By itself. No care, no nothing.
1: That doesn't sound like a sane mind person. Like,
0: and I would hate to think that all of this was because you wanted to go somewhere and you couldn't care the kid.
1: That don't sound like she
0: I would
1: had
0: hate
1: a
0: that
1: sound
0: story
1: mind.
0: To come out.
1: That's not. That. Who does that?
0: She did. And the crazy thing is, they say that because of the baby, they want to protect the baby's identity, they're not going to give her name away. I really would like to know her name. Because I really would like to ask you, what the hell was you thinking?
1: I want to know more information, man. Like, was she under the influence? Is she going through mental problems like postpartum depression? What's really going on?
0: Well, we know it went on, and we hope it doesn't happen again.
1: Yeah, right.
0: Bacardi and the family is letting you know that all those good moments, yes, they are Bacardi moments. So get yourself some Bacardi rum, Grey Goose vodka, Patron tequila, Douce cognac. They got the Bombay Sapphire gin and the Dewar's scotch and whiskey, all right? We got a short commercial break. I guess we'll do the birthday shout-outs when we get back. Ladies and gentlemen, boys and girls, it's your morning grind.
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2: 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How's she taste?

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0: 30 minutes past the 9 o'clock hour on the AM side. Yours truly, Joe Cools.
1: And Naji.
0: We're in the building, all right. And big up to Dunkin' Donuts, always holding us down in this 9 o'clock hour. They are doing beautiful things. The Bahamas runs on Dunkin', and I am here to let you know that you need to be running on damn Dunkin' as well.
1: Get your Joe Cools special, which is...
0: You brought
1: tea.
0: It up. You brought it up.
1: What else is this? I know it's iced tea.
0: You know
1: hash browns.
0: Let me tell you what's going on right now, miss. Let me tell you what's going on right now, okay? Naji, I want you to listen up.
2: Nothing beats a J2 holiday. And right now, you can save £50 per person. That's £200 off for a family of four.
1: That's £200 off for a family of four.
0: Yeah. The Joe Cools special is two regular donuts, old fashioned to be exact, and some iced tea.
1: And iced tea.
0: Don't do that. You didn't get it right the first time. Now you want to jump on like you was always a part of this train.
1: The train
0: has left the building.
1: Iced tea.
0: Hush up. Beautylicious is definitely where you want to be for all your beauty products and beauty supplies, all right? 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Yes, I'm talking Beautylicious. And shout out to the Secret Promotion. Three big artists on one stage. It's going to be a beautiful thing. November 7th, Sizzla Kalonji, Anthony B., Capleton performing live, and you're going to have your 242 crew doing their thing as well, all right? So trust me, this one is going to be a culture shock, definitely, all right? Last week, we had mentioned that a teenager had shot another teenager during the hours of 11 a.m. over some marijuana. Now, the teenager... who did the shooting, they found him. And a 19-year-old man has been charged with attempted murder of an Anathol Rogers High School student. All right, I won't call the student's name. Who was shot multiple times in Angleston Park last week after a gunman asked whether he had marijuana. He said he did not have any marijuana. And the 14-year-old was shot by the 19-year-old. The 19-year-old also is going to be charged with attempted murder of the girl who was there as well. And prosecutors allege that Anderson dressed in all black, riding a black moped, approached the pair, asked if they had any marijuana. Anderson pulled out the handgun and tried to fire at them, but the gun malfunctioned twice. Look at God. I'm telling you. Anyway.
1: They was protected by Jesus.
0: Amen. That's why you got to stay prayed up, because you never know when you're going to need those damn prayers. Sex offense accused told police he didn't know 14-year-old... What? No, I put that down. In the meantime, it's meantime, like I told y'all. It's a throwback type of day. You ain't trying to look too damn busy on a Tuesday. That's Wednesday type stuff, all right? But if you're on the road, I want to once again encourage you to take your damn time. You could tap in at our website. We have a beautiful website. We upgraded it, all right? So it's a real good look right now. Anything and then some that you're looking for, you could find. If you want to see a picture of my new co-host, you could go check out the pictures them still. You want to send a shout-out, request, anything of that nature, you can go ahead and do it. And then we have a special icon that says Joe Cools / go to the... my body went too far.
1: What?
0: Yeah. Today is National Taco Day.
1: Oh, on Taco Tuesday.
0: Yeah, ain't that something? Yeah, it's actually Taco Day, National Taco Day. So shout out to everybody who love themselves some tacos on a Tuesday. I eat tacos any damn day.
1: Yeah, but today is definitely Taco Tuesday. Mm. All the taco specials going out today.
0: Think so?
1: Yeah.
0: Gas going up, but ain't nobody hooking you up with no damn special. Today is actually National Noodles Day also.
1: Well, gas gone up, so you might as well just cook some noodles.
0: That's a no for me, dog. Not that I have an issue with noodles. You know what I'm saying? Because I ain't gonna lie. I could knock up one hell of a noodles. I just.
1: I love some noodles.
0: I'm just noodle out right now. I can
1: you,
0: be real.
1: You order noodles? You could never.
0: I am noodle out.
1: Oh, you.
0: Yeah, noodles
1: out. You stalled out of noodles. But
0: them
1: you still
0: kind of
1: got
0: noodles.
1: Noodles inside your,
0: no, no,
1: your cupboard.
0: Damn kind of noodles I stalled out of.
1: Ramen?
0: Yeah. Damn kind of noodles. I am stalled out. But I still eat, yeah, because I just had some lao mein the other day.
1: Oh, yeah. That's good.
0: Yeah.
1: Some Singapore.
0: I say lao mein. How you get the Singapore mess?
1: You
0: ain't even get no passport.
1: Too?
0: They too small and stringy for me. I like the lao mein. They thick.
1: I like the Singapore.
0: You know what? Go get yourself some rigatoni with some extra marinara. Today is also National Coaches Day. Let me give a round of applause to all the coaches in the 242, buddy.
1: Yes, all the coaches. We appreciate y'all.
0: And it's also...
1: You okay? Somebody disinfect that.
0: National Transfer Money to Your Daughter Day.
1: Oh, Daddy, you know I love you, right?
0: That's why I laughed.
1: You know.
0: That's why I laughed.
1: You know
0: crazy.
1: I love you, Daddy.
0: It's also National Plus Size Appreciation
1: Day.
0: Let me
1: screenshot that and send it to him.
0: We done move on from that.
1: No.
0: You two growing down woman, buddy. Let the younger one start getting that money.
1: Am I not a daughter?
0: That's not the point.
1: I'm a daughter.
0: That's not the point.
1: That is the point.
0: You was an old head daughter. You was an old head daughter. Let the youngins.
1: They didn't say young daughters. They.
0: Anyway.
1: They said daughters.
0: You done?
1: Yeah.
0: Okay. Today is National Plus Size Appreciation Day. And this is something that we always say in the Bahamas, and I want to say it loud and proud this morning. Good morning going out to all my big, sexy, beautiful, voluptuous 242 ladies.
1: Okay, thick thighs saving lives.
0: Where you get that from? I never heard that one before.
1: Thick thighs save lives.
0: Thick thighs save, that's a saying?
1: Yep.
0: Oh, wow. Just the thighs are thick? I thought it was, what makes you a thick one?
1: What you mean what make you thick?
0: Well, I mean...
1: From you move a certain way and something clapping, you thick.
0: So what if you slim but you got a big booty and your booty clapping when you move a certain way?
1: Then that's part of you thick.
0: Oh, so your booty is thick but you slim.
1: Yeah,
0: so you slim
1: thick.
0: All right, so what would be considered medium thick? Medium thick would be booty and
1: you
0: top?
1: You just say you thick. You're thick. You ain't being... We're not doing that.
0: We have to because it's a plus size day.
1: Exactly. So if you're thick at the bottom, you have to put some type of plus size at the bottom and you're small at the top, then you have to put something small at the top. So you still doing the little thick.
0: It's you know still, what?
1: You have a thick part.
0: This is too confusing for me. Let me show you all
1: the
0: beautiful
1: things. And if you're thick everywhere,
0: you...
1: And that's even better.
0: You plus size.
1: Okay.
0: This is what you're saying. I follow in your direction.
1: No, you're just thick. If you're you thick or you thick.
0: I need the thick one.
1: Yeah.
0: I need it. All right. Yeah.
1: Exactly. That's what he meaning.
0: I want you to understand you was no help to me at all just now.
1: You were saying voluptuous something.
0: Once again.
1: They saying thick now.
0: Once again, you were no help to me.
1: Like, oh, girl, you looking thick now. Turn around. Okay, I see what you're doing there.
0: You know what?
3: What the hell is the world

0: I'm sure I do. You know. Hey, in the meantime, between time, I hate to say it, but
1: is it the happy birthday time?
0: I don't know. It's time to get the hell up out of here. You don't have to get up out of your music. I forget the ink ain't dry yet, so you ain't fully aware of what's going on.
1: And you say my brain is coming and out or something like that.
0: I didn't know it was
1: say?
0: Out just then. You had the inside in, so I thought it was in. Shouts out to Dunkin' Donuts. Let everybody know why they need to stop on in. Never mind. Dunkin' Donuts is definitely where you want to be. Tell a friend, text a friend. Yours truly, Joe Cool, is in the building along with
1: Najee.
0: And you can stop on in at any of your convenient Dunkin' Donuts location. All right, trust me. One is all right next to you. Trust me on that. In the meantime, we got to get the hell up out of here. Hope you enjoyed your time like we did, as we always do. And a quick plug, because next Monday, this Monday coming up, believe it or not, it is going to be a sound clash. Team A versus Team B. Boy, this one is going to go down in the record books. Make sure that you get your tickets right now so you ain't pump faking on Monday. You ain't borrowing, you ain't begging, you ain't asking. You just walk it in with confidence because you rolling with Team A or Team B.
1: But if you're doing all of that, just figure out who team you on. Because you might get a little ticket, do a little borrowing, do a little begging. Just know what team you're on. What team you know, you say you can tell what team you're going to be on.
0: Keep a smile on your face to trick whoever it is on this road you try to trick. And remember, 242, it is nice to be important, but more important to be nice. Enjoy the rest of your Tuesday. Yeah, we're going to turn up. Well, no, we're going to turn the hell up out of here. But once again, you can stick and stay, turn up all damn day with 103.5 The Beat. Big up to Dunkin' Donuts holding us down in our 9 o'clock hour. Be safe, be cautious, and true Ja, we will be in the building again tomorrow, wilding out on a Wednesday on the Morning Grind.
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0: 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The Conscious Warrior Sizzla. And the original Fireman, Anthony B.
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0: Come witness the Tune for Tune clash with Chronic versus Fanshan. 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I Dream of Sugar. 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
5: 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It's 103.5 The Beat. Good morning this morning. Happy Tuesday to ya. Hope y'all are having a fantastic morning. My good co-workers, wherever you are, go ahead and clock in with me. Of course, y'all know we are live on Facebook. Yep. 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Be right there with you. We riding, we rolling, we rocking, all right? Got to send a big shout out, of course, to the sponsors who hold us down each and every day. That's our Atos fam. That's our Wendy's, Popeyes, Marco's crew. Don't forget to check them out. Breakfast, lunch, or dinner. Chicken, burgers, pizza, and all the things in between that meet ya. It's all about Atos, all right? And, of course, we can't forget our Ace Hardware fam, too, also, as well. You are locked into Unfiltered with Mo and Drew in the midday. Morning, Aaliyah. How you doing, honey? Hey, Deboo. Hey, girl. Hey. Shout out to everybody clocking in, locking in right now as they do. Let me see. Dax, how it go, my guy? Hopefully you keeping kind of coolish on the outside. I dare not say this out loud, but I feel like it's been like 2 degrees cooler. Like 2 degrees cooler. And I wish the best for you as the rest of the day proceeds. Let me check the WhatsApp we got going on. I'm sure Top of Top is here. And there's Top of Top. Top of Top to you too, friend. This person's just clocking every morning and just say Top of Top. That's it. They be here. They be here. They be loyal. And I appreciate you for that. But we are here and we are about to get it popping and started. All right. Tunes. There you go. Top of the morning to you too also as well. There he is. I feel like I just have to use Karen like the Cheshire Cat. Like, I don't know where you can pop up. I don't know if you can be in WhatsApp. I don't know if you can be in my WhatsApp. I don't know if you can do. I don't know where you can be, but you're here and I appreciate it. I'm glad to see you are alive. Thank you. Ellie, good morning, good morning, good morning to you also as well, beloved. Okay, let's hop right in because I got an important question for y'all. Say I'm glad for my dry fit shirt because this one ain't it. Yeah, it really ain't. But hey, too late to be entrepreneur. That's a you problem. I can't feel sorry for y'all. I see your cologne and your shoe collection and your Yeti collection. You straight. Son it is. All right, we got a question. Top in the morning off, right? Y'all ready? Here we go. If you get offered $2 million to watch your whole life on TV with your entire family, would you do it or we need the money that bad? What we doing? If you get offered $2 million and you got to watch your life as a movie with your entire family, it's your immediate family, let's go immediate. So mommy, daddy, siblings, husband, if you have one, or wife, kids, blah, blah, blah. What you doing? We taking that $2 million, we in. It ain't that serious. I need to know. Because I just have a couple moments. I just have a couple moments in real life where it's been like, whew, I'm proud of this. Nobody needs to know that I do this. Nobody needs to see my ADHD doing what it does. There's a couple things that I, you know what I mean? The happiest about. How bad in today's economy? What we willing to do for the change? Is $2 million enough? And if $2 million ain't enough, what's your number? What's your number where you're like, you know what? I could take it. No, not your life now, baby. Come on now. Up to now, your whole life, your life as it has happened from, let's say, 16. Boy, teenage years, they'll do. Certainly your adult life. Let's say from you were of legal age and out of your parents' remorseful care. So 18 to now, if they had to see the... My sons have been noticing it like, ooh, well, you get it? They can watch your movie. They can watch your movie. Okay, all right. Remember now, they see it, all the intimacies, all the you good with that? $2 million is enough for you. Okay, all right. I'm mad at you. I can lie. Y'all could judge me with my $2 million.
6: I done here. I got some time left to go. I can just have to hope that y'all memory kind of goldfishish. And like, when I giving out some little change, I could be paying y'all memories to, you know, so when I give you that little 25, get a little, I'd be like, so you remember anything from that movie? And the correct answer is no. The correct answer is just no. And if you bring any of that up, well, the money got, I must have to put you on a payment plan. Money, the payments will stop as soon as you start acting little froggy or little dude. Shout out to Sean. Say, kill him. Say, run the clip, bro. I have cars to buy. I'm with you. At this point, it is what it is. Shout out to Mark. Say, LOL, hustler. Gals. Shout out to Garvin. Good morning. Garvin says in all caps, hell no. Garvin, I don't even want to know what you don't want them to know. I can just leave that between you and God and the past. I'll just leave it. Shout out to DC. Child, 2 mil. God did forgive me. Who are they? We will enjoy the proceeds together. This is where I'm at. I had to think about it because I was like, boy, there's some embarrassing things in there. But you know what? Life is life. I sure we all have embarrassing things. I sure there's all things that we're not the most proud of. But what you can do is always change the narrative based on perspective. And I feel like with $2 million, every story sound better. You know what I mean? Because I know if I had to watch any of my friend's story, I'm going to be very understanding right up until I know if I get any of that money. You know what I mean? I care. To be fair, I don't care anyhow. I feel like it's going to be way more embarrassing for them than me. So I can't judge my friends on nothing. I don't think there's anybody that I've been with intimately that I'm particularly embarrassed about. None that my family would know or care about anyhow. I think they'll just all be like, oh, yeah, that, okay, that sounds right. Yep, that's the type, that's the prototype. You know what I mean? Like, I don't know that there's going to be any real shock in there. May or may not have to be a bit embarrassed about certain legalities. You know what I mean? But, like, long as ain't no jail on the table at this juncture, we just be past statutes of limitation. You know what I mean? Long as nobody, I don't have no police in my family, no house. So I ain't going against y'all codes. You know what I mean? I feel like we should be good. Shout out to Tasha says, good morning. My mama in the grave, and I don't care what daddy have to say anymore. I is an adult. I need a little bit more money, though. Maybe a cool $10 million at least. I gonna need to give them $1 million to share to forget what we saw. You honestly, I'm out at it. And that's why I said, if $2 million enough, let me know your number. But for $2 million at this juncture, boy, I don't know if I care if I talk to any of y'all again. I mean, because if I can't buy back your love, then was it even really love? You know what I mean? Because you judging me and you won't let me buy you things? You might be a little too goody-two-shoe for me at that point. I know if we could rock. I don't know if you understand me at my core. Shout out to TSA, run the funds. Shout out to Dietrich, say, oh, my Freeport crew is tuned in. Crown Bahama is on the island or wherever y'all is. I know, but I appreciate y'all, love y'all. Say, but I ain't doing it. LMAO, things ain't that hot. Long back, I underdig. I understand. I overstand and I understand. Shout out to Dax, who says, yeah, buddy, run me my $2 million. Ain't no shame here. My business of dicks, man. I with you, my guy. Shout out to Toons, who says, that $2 million enough. $10 million, we could ride for sure. Long back, what if it's $10 million? Just let me know. Let me know if $10 million on the line. I would say, I'm like Shaggy. I will say it wasn't me. Boy, right there playing in a real time, in a real life. DC, I ain't gonna lie, we may even make more money from that movie. Hey, I mean, at this point, run the clip. You know what I mean? Charge a little $5 at the door. Who else will come in on this? Sean say, double it and I'll skip to the good parts. Eh. Sean, when your birthday is. Oh, you was another Capricorn. That's not like a Drew answer, baby. I sure. Shout out to this person. I missed somebody called me a bear. Let me go back. Oh, no. That was him who said run the clip. Cars gotta buy. Hold on. Getting to the WhatsApp. Coming right now. Right now. All I can hear is the tinging going off. One thing. I love my people. Keeping it real. Shout out to this person who says 100 mil because we'll all need therapy after this. Therapy ain't that expensive, beloved. I'll hook y'all up. Shout out to this person say some things I'm gonna have to take to my grave, honey. That ain't happening. And that's okay too. Shout out to this person who says, 3 mil, you got a deal, cause 1 mil going just to them and the next 2 mil could be for me. Hold on. Shout out to this person who says, say we must say goodbye Fusion for 10 million. Listen, you can do whatever you want to do. You can take that 10 and flip it, dip it, strip it. That could be you, beloved. I honestly think for 2 million, Marcellus, I think I'm with you. I think I could make some things happen. I think I could get over. Like, I think with all that embarrassment, I'll also be on the PJ heading to Tuscany at sunset, kind of like, well, you know. You know what I mean? Like, you know what I mean? I know. Like my good pa's always say, I on the way out. I just feel like we don't know how much time we have left. I could get that 2 mil and, you know, could be a wrap. You're not gonna what? That ain't happening. But I just saying, let me see what it feels like to just not have this chaos thing but nothing for a minute. You know what I mean? Yeah. And I have no kids, so ain't no turn to have to look at me and go, Mommy, you did what? No, ain't nobody there. And there's no husband, so yes. And if there was some indiscretions that happened in a relationship of mine, that also gone. So, you know what I mean? It's all in the past. I have grown. I do things differently now, you know? Nah, I don't think I've done anything in the last year or two. I would feel that I have to worry about. So I good with that. You know what I mean? I coochie. Shout this person. Hold on. I'm coming back to you. I hear you. Shout this person who says, say LOL. Yeah, Capricorn. Yeah, had a feeling. Shout out to the other say morning. Sorry, I'm late. Say my dog ate my homework. I just need to know your answer, D'Angelo. Are you, in fact, running your movie from 18 to current for your entire family to watch for $2 million. That's what I need to know. I need to know if $2 million, and if not $2 million, how much would it take for you to run that movie back? I'm just saying. Y'all going far with 10. I don't even need 10. Whew, unedited, with all the things. Yeah, 5 would do 2. But yeah, I go with 3. I good with 2, but I 3 for me is... That's a solid little place, because, you know, 1 million is for all of y'all to not remember nothing. Ain't too much of y'all like, yeah, but to not remember nothing, and then the rest, you know. And I think I only have, like, maybe 1 or 2 family members who would be like, I can't accept that money after seeing that. More for me. I know. Yeah. And if y'all embarrassed by it, y'all ain't gonna talk it. That's the one good thing about my family. Shame and pride is very tightly wrapped. So if they don't want me to tell nobody else, they ain't want to tell nobody because they don't want nobody else know either. So I straight try to go up and say, Mommy, they use AI, not your good son. Listen, I feel like more of y'all have things that y'all really y'all need to hide from y'all spouses or significant others than y'all parents. I could just say that. Shout out to this person who says, and here it is. Say, Mo, I don't care about my parents. Respectfully, but some things I can't let my better half know. Fair. And it might not even be infidelity. It could be you spend some money or do some things, or you know what I mean? Yes, D'Angelo, even the parts. All them. All the parts, all the things. You run in the full flick. Mm-hmm. Yeah. Everything. Yeah, no edits. You don't get to pick and choose. It's just gonna be what it is. Yeah, I know. Shout out to the person who says, boy, Mo. Yeah, I know.
5: 2 million, you can do it lower. 2 million. Challenge person who says, buddy, 2 million can go far for me. 2 million can go far for me. Who ain't on my run more for me? Yeah, that's it and that's all. I know. I Gucci with it. Food for thought. I wish some of these AI things would turn into actual simulations where you could make the, where they could make the AI that when you type it in has become reality. Since we can do everything else, you know what I mean? We close, eh? We should be. Anyhow. All right, we're paying some bills. And then, of course, when we come back, we got to get into some Bahamas Not a Real Place news. We're keeping it moving today, turning you up on a Tuesday. Got DJ Melody coming up at 12. But in the meantime, y'all stick and stay. Don't forget, it is all about Marcos. Marcos got some specials going on for you right now. Don't forget, the month of October is all about Marcos October Feast, which gives you one medium topping pizza, a liter of soda, and your choice of Cinna Squares, cheesy bread, or apple cinnamon bites for just $31. 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You have lots of options right in there. Y'all know it's always fresh dough, fresh vibes. All right. To also as well, it ain't a party without Bacardi. 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Let them see it. I could use that money to move far away and buy a new face and identity. 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Ain't nobody can care what you doing in Istanbul, beloved. When you from the Bahamas. Nah, nobody. Nobody. And I hear money's go far in Turkey. Nobody. Just go over there and just chill. You know what I mean? 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

0: one on your culture shock. King Shango live and living. Anthony be in the building, Sizzler in the building. It's all about Nassau. Crew Sport that got ton of. I know it's all about Coronation Weekend. So the 7th of November we'll be still celebrating, keeping the fire burning. Slow them and bare feelings, they're mattering. Them done both already and them can't say them sorry. Making the meeting down to late November 7th, King Shango live and living. Nassau Crew Sport that got ton of.
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1: 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You're locked into Unfiltered and right about now. We are going to get into our Bahamas is not a real place news. We have Mr. Sweeting pushing back at claims about Shirley Street roadworks being fast-tracked for King Charles' visit. Of course, y'all know we all been saying that things only happen when we try and impress some folks, but let's have a listen to what he had to say as we move forward.
2: Be an event that people will say signifies work. But if you look at the history of the Ministry of Works for the past 2 or 3 years, we've been ramping up paving across the country, right? And last year, a by-election was coming. Then an election was coming. Then the king's coming. There's always gonna be something coming. I mean, Christmas coming, you know? So I mean, always be something. I think you can't deny the fact, and facts are facts, no matter how you look at it, right? That work is being done. You look at the numbers of roads that's being paved. I mean, Shirley Street, of course, was falling in line with what I think I said 2 or 3 months ago. But it's always going to be something that would seem to motivate one way or another, because it's always going to be something happening. Next year will be Independence, you know. So, I mean, I think just monitor the work, and then you make your own judgment. Fair? It will
1: always be. So he's pushing back and he's saying that the road work has nothing to do with the king coming. It's just work that needed to be done. Just conveniently, it times out with the king coming. But to his point, something always come in. But also, how come these things don't happen when nothing come in? You know what I mean? Like, he's right. By-election was coming. Election was coming. The king is coming. These things don't seem to happen when nothing coming. I could be wrong, but, you know, to his point, he does have a point, which is watch the work. The work is getting done. Let's see how it gets maintained, because we know our issue is always the maintenance of it all. So we'll see exactly where that goes. In other news, there was a police shooting. Shout out to the person who says, how much things done happen and it ain't get fixed. Y'all do like lie to people's face. Yeah, well, here we are. Shout out to Ellie. I mean, Christmas coming. LMAO, man. A. Listen, I know. I know, guys. I guess we all wrong. Fatal shooting that would have happened. Police are investigating a deadly shooting in the Wilton Tract area that left a 22-year-old man dead and two others, including a 17-year-old, hospitalized. According to police, officers were alerted by ShotSpotter technology to gunfire in the Wilton Tract area shortly after 10:30 p.m. Police and emergency medical services personnel responded and learned that three males had been shot. Two had already been transported to hospital for medical attention. The third victim, a 22-year-old man dressed in a gray hooded jacket, black shirt, and pants, suffered gunshot wounds to the upper body. Medical persons examined him at the scene and found no signs of life. Police say the three males reportedly exited the vehicle, produced firearms, and opened fire in the direction of the group. A 17-year-old was shot in the lower back, while a 20-year-old sustained a gunshot wound to the buttocks. Their conditions are currently not known. Is that the same incident where one of the persons who got left at the scene was actually the robber? This is now like the third time this has happened, by the way. I don't know if y'all have noticed this, but y'all gotta be better. Y'all going on these missions, I hope y'all paying attention. Y'all can't aim. Y'all taking each other out. Because hopping out a car to pull a scene and only when you're getting back in the car is crazy work. Getting left at the scene of your own crime scene is crazy. Y'all ain't making no kind of sense at all. An armed robbery. Is it not an armed robbery? Ain't even Christmas yet. Police have launched an investigation into armed robbery that occurred in the area of Mantle Street and Lincoln Boulevard Monday, October 5th. Shortly after 10:20 p.m., the complainant reported to the police that while approaching his residence, he was confronted by a male known to him who requested cash. Okay. The complainant declined, after which the male allegedly produced a firearm, pointed in his direction, and removed $100 in cash from his pocket. The male then walked away from the area and discharged a firearm several times into the air. Police responded to the area. The male then walked away from the area and discharged a firearm several times into the air. So you called the police to the area. Okay. All right. Cool. Police responded to the area. However, efforts to locate the suspect proved unsuccessful. Police are appealing to members of the public for any information that can assist with these investigations. To please call 911 or 919. Head to your nearest police station or the Criminal Investigation Department at 502-9991. Yeah, okay. I know. Anyway, in other news, the Golden Yolk program ramps up egg production as government targets imports. Okay, let's go. The government Golden Yolk project has produced 200,000 eggs and now has 10,000 laying hens in production as it moves to increase domestic supply and reduce the Bahamas' dependence on imported eggs. Prime Minister Philip Davis, during a visit to the project, said another 8,000 pullets, that's young female chickens that have not yet begun laying, are being raised to expand future production capacity. The project forms part of the government's wider agricultural strategy aimed at replacing a greater share of imported food with locally produced alternatives. Our government is committed to producing more of what we eat here at home. 200,000 eggs produced, 10,000 laying hens in production, another 8,000 pullets being raised show the capacity we are building. Golden Yolk is a key part of our commitment to greater food security, Davis said. The government said increasing local egg production is intended not only to improve food security, but also reduce the country's exposure to disruption in overseas supply chains. The Office of the Prime Minister said increased production and reduced import dependence remain central to the government's long-term cultural strategy. Shout out to Natario McKenzie for that story. Yeah, good for them. I mean, good for us, I guess. I feel like, you know, we know that it's a little bit late, but better late than never. And so whatever we can do to make us less dependent on, you know, the supply for everyday things that we know are important to our dietary needs, then, you know, by all means, let's do it. Let's get it done. Yeah, that's all I can say on that, I suppose. I feel like there's another story here I was going to read, but I'm going to wait on that because this story a little crazy. And I haven't seen our news team, Eyewitness, say anything about it yet. And so, you know, I just have to wait till the people who don't have to do the vetting. Yeah. And I haven't seen Eyewitness say anything about this story yet. So I'm going to wait. But if it does come up, best believe we can talk about this one tomorrow. But in the meantime, let's go pay some bills. We got the news coming up. We got DJ Melody coming up on the ones and twos too, also as well. All right, so definitely stick and stay for that. Don't forget, it is all about our Atos fam, each and every unfiltered block. 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Shadi Angel says, y'all know by all the routes the king have to traverse and how many if those roads would be paved or fixed. Well, they striping Milo Butler too, so we'll see what's happening with that. In the meantime, in between time, we're going to pay these bills. Don't forget, keep the beat along with you wherever you go as you keep it moving. 103beat.com is where it's at. Keep it on your phone. 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Some of y'all was complaining, you know, your Japanese vehicle don't always pick up the signal where you need it to. 103beat.com. 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Stick and stay. We got the news coming up as well as the Lunchbox Mix. 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
2: This is your Eyewitness News headlines and weather for Tuesday, October 6th. Good day, Bahamas. I'm Natario McKenzie, and here's some of the stories topping news. Police in the capital are investigating an overnight shooting in Wilson Tract that left a 22-year-old man dead and two others wounded. Police say three gunmen exited a silver Japanese model vehicle and opened fire on a group gathered outside a residence shortly after 10:30 p.m. Monday night. A 17-year-old and a 20-year-old were also shot and taken to hospital. Their conditions are unknown at this time. Meantime, C.C. Sweeting Senior High School and the Center for the Deaf will be closed today following an electrical incident that left three students with minor burns. The students were assessed by the school nurse and advised to seek further medical attention while both schools were dismissed early Monday as a precaution. Now, BPL says the fault involved the schools and were dismissed early Monday as a precaution. Now, BPL says the fault involved the school's internal electrical

0: produce eggs on the market, cut the country's reliance on imports, and strengthen food security. Well, that does it for your news headlines. A check on weather is next. Shallow showers and occasional thunderstorms will affect all areas throughout the day as abundant low-level moisture interacts with troughing associated with a mid- to upper-level low centered near Jamaica. A stationary front will meander over central Florida, maintaining slight instability while also maintaining a weak wind regime across the country throughout tonight. The daytime high is expected to get up to about 91 degrees Fahrenheit or 33 degrees Celsius. 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For more details of today's top stories, log on to our website, ewnews.com. 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
2: 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That's right. We are back at it. It's a Lunchbox Mix brought to you by none other than Paradise Games. Of course, too also as well, Bacardi. And we can't forget the Nassau Cruise Party. All right, DJ Melody doing a thing for you right here in the midday. Turning you up on a Tuesday. Keep it locked. More news music. It's 103.5 The Beat.
3: That's my best friend. That's my best friend. Big old booty from Texas. From Texas. What's this?
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0: My shooters come for free, so if one more label try to stop me, it's gonna be some dread.

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0: 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And, of course, y'all know the big, big deal is on the way. That's right. Shout out to Secret Promotions. Culture Shock 2026 is about to go down. Sizzler, Anthony B, and Capleton, November 7th at the Nassau Cruise Port. It's about to be a movie. Don't forget to get your tickets. Captain's Deck, I Dream of Sugar, Plantation Bar and Grill, Big Boys Cafe, Pasta Green and Things, Ship X, Nail Gallery, Joey's at the Fry, Dutchy Jamaican Restaurant, Bundles of Beauty, and of course London Looks. All got you covered right here in the city, all right? All right, folks, we got to take a break. We're paying some bills, and we're coming right back at you. Keep it right here where it's at. More than just music. It's 103.5 The Beat.
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1: Oh, I heard I got a new flavor, but let me ask you this. How's she taste?

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0: That's right, folks, and we are back. DJ Melody doing a thing for you right here in the midday. It is the lunch hour. It's the Lunchbox Mix, 12:34. Look at that. That's my lucky number right there. You know, I'll be catching that thing. And, of course, I want to say shout-out to everybody that's locked in right now. 323-7775. You can send your birthday wishes, your shout-outs, whatever else it may be. Shout-out to everybody that's locked in as we make our way through. Y'all know how I do. More than just music. 12:35 The Beat.
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0: That's right, 103.5 The Beat, more than just music. DJ Melody taking you through on a Tuesday. Ah, boy. Yeah, man. Nice little mix, right? Something mellow there. Something to keep you moving, bouncing, digesting, motivated. All the stuff you need when you get through the lunch hour, all right? Got to send a shout-out to the sponsors, of course. That is our Nassau Cruise Port family. Don't forget to follow them on their socials at Nassau Cruise Port so you know what's going on. Shout-out to Paradise Games. Don't forget, we got double point play. That's right, double the Paradise points for 48 hours. That's today and tomorrow. Started at midnight, goes to 11:59 p.m. All right, so make sure you log on. And, of course, please game responsibly. Last but not least, big ups to the Bristol fam. Yeah, man, it's all about Bacardi Wines and Spirits and their family of brands. 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Of course, we can't forget that it is all about, it's going down, November, yeah, Culture Shock 2026, Secret Promotions is definitely doing their thing. It's going to be their big one right here. Don't forget to go get those tickets, man. The ticket outlets are as followed for right here in Nassau. Captain's Deck, I Dream of Sugar, Plantation Bar and Grill, Big Boys Cafe, Pasta Green and Things, Shipex, Nail Gallery, Joey's at the Fry, Dutchie, Jamaican Restaurant, Bundles of Beauty, and London Looks. All right, all them spots got your tickets for you. Make sure you go get yourself ready for November 7th at the Nassau Cruise Port. It's about to go down. All right, y'all, keep it locked in. We're going to hop back in. We got our regularly scheduled program. We got questions need answers. I need y'all to put on your thinking caps for the first one. All right, two also, we're going to get some overrated versus underrated, and then we got some hot topics for the day for you. Keep it locked right here on a Tuesday. More than just music, it's 103.5 The Beat.
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0: 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You're locked into Unfiltered here in the midday. Hope y'all had a great lunch. Our lunch break, got a little sustenance, something to eat, stretch your legs a little piece. I know I went and took a couple steps, I just need that. But yeah, we are back, all right? You're locked into Unfiltered with Mo Andrew in the midday. It's me and Marcellus, whole firm. All right. We coming out with questions. Now, I know y'all just finished eating. I know this, okay? I recognize this. But I need y'all to put on your thinking caps. I need y'all to remember, because I'm going to give y'all some options, and I'm going to need you to remember what they are, okay? Let me put the volume down just a little piece. Oh, first of all, shout out to the sponsors, making it all possible. Look at me getting ahead of myself. Lunch must be too good. But shout out to our Atos Farm, Wendy's, Popeyes, Marco's crew. Don't forget to check them out. Marco's got that good lunch box for you. Make sure you go and see about that. Of course, they got the NOLA box at Popeyes. And, well, you know, I hear Wendy's have a baconator steak or keto. What's up right now? That is to dive for. So make sure you check them out. But, you know, breakfast, lunch, or dinner, they always got you covered. Okay. Let me put on my highs so I can make sure I read this right. All right, I'm giving you 8 options. You're walking through a forest, a magical forest, let's call it, and you come across a magical box. In this box are 8 envelopes. There are 8 envelopes in this box, and you can only choose one. And I'm going to tell you what the 8 envelopes are, all right? You can only choose one envelope. Ready? The first envelope tells you the date that you will pass, the date that you are going to die, okay? The second envelope will tell you your future or peak net worth, okay? The third envelope will tell you every compliment that's ever been said about you behind your back. Not the ones you've gotten to your face, every compliment you've gotten behind your back. The fourth envelope will tell you who has ever betrayed you. The fifth envelope will tell you who has and does truly love you. The sixth envelope is going to tell you the risk worth taking. The risk worth taking. The seventh envelope will tell you what happens after death or after you die. And the last envelope will tell you the meaning of your life. The meaning of your life, all right? So I'm moving it one more time. Keep track. You can probably eliminate as you go to help it make it easier, right? There's 8 envelopes in a magic box. You can only choose one to open. Is it 1, the day that you die? 2, your future net worth? 3, every compliment ever said behind your back? 4, who was all the people who have ever betrayed you in life? 5, all the people who have ever loved you in life? 6, the risk worth taking? 7, what happens after death? And 8, the meaning of your life. All right, those are the 8 envelopes. You can only open one. Which envelope are we opening? And if we could get into it, I want to know why. All right. Shout out to Liviu says 6 because that's the only one that might lead to wealth. And for those of you who may or may not remember what the 6th one was, that is the risk worth taking. Now, that could lead to wealth. That could also lead to happiness because that could be the person. That could be taking a job. That could be moving to another country. That could be whether or not you take on a medical treatment. That could be a lot of different things, right? But it could lead to wealth. It also could have nothing to do with wealth. It could be about happiness. You know what I mean? But again, no wrong answer here. Just curious. Shout out to Aaliyah saying, none of these make sense to me. shout out to, oh, I guess all of them don't make sense to her. Shout out to Natasha's number 8, the meaning of my life. Honorable mention is number 5. So yeah, number 8 was the meaning of your life. Number 5 was who truly has and does love you. Which I think is nice and sweet. Because on that list could be or not be a name that you expect to be there. You can imagine you look at the list of people who truly love you and your spouse ain't on that. Yikes. Wow. Or your mommy. Yikes. What you just do? You probably would know if it's her though. Let me see. Shout out to this person. Marcellus, I coming to you for your answer too. So I hope you've been thinking about it. You don't get to just sit in there and record me all day. No. You can participate. Okay. Shout out to Matthew says the risk worth taking for 1,000. Shout out to Aaliyah, who says, yeah, definitely six. I don't care about the rest of them. The first one, maybe, but I don't want to have the dreading over my head. The first one is the one I know for sure I'm not asking. For that exact reason. I don't want to know when I'm going to pass. I know the kind of person I am. I will be obsessing about that date, whether I go manic and start trying to do everything I can before that, or whether I go panic and start trying to do everything I can to be in denial and fight the thing. I don't want to know. Let me live life every day like it's last, if anything. Shout out to Natasha, says, I think knowing the meaning of your life gives you an idea of your purpose. I like that. I do like that. That's a great way to look at that. Shout out to Matthew, who says, yeah, the odds are in your favor when you think about the risk worth taking. Particularly if you come across these envelopes and you are at a crossroads, right? And you don't know what to do. Again, maybe it's the next job. Maybe it's whether or not you get into a relationship with someone. Maybe it's whether or not you have a child or don't, or add a child to your family, all these different things. Shout out to Dylan, who says six, because whatever it might be and or how hard it might be, I know exactly that's the path I must be on. I like the way you're thinking there. Shout out to Kiyo, says my death date, so I know how to proceed and for what amount of time. See, and that just shows you perspective, because that was the one that I said I wouldn't choose, because I know me and I know that I would not be probably sensible with that information. It's gonna be like a information overload, I think. Matthew says the others may have way too much negative effect. That's interesting. Care to share some of your negative effects there? Shout out to Sean, who says, I want to know what happens after death. That's yours too? Cosmo says he wants to know what happens. I feel like Cosmo dashing ahead to get that answered. He's like, I want to know what happens after. Yes. Cosmo says he wants to know what happens after death. That's his envelope.
1: I wonder who's lying.
0: Shout out to, hold on, let me get into the WhatsApp. Oh boy. Shout out to this person who says, number six makes sense. Oh, say, since none of the envelopes have the winning lottery ticket, I will take number six. Number six makes sense because none of the others really change my life in any way. Okay, fair. Let me see. This person says, what's going on?
1: Tell you one thing. If what's I that? Find out nothing happening after death,
0: it's about to be a life different life. Life look different, right?
1: What? Listen to me.
0: Let me see. Shout out to... Spud. Spud says number seven. Which one was number seven again? Number seven was what happens after death. So he's on the same page as you. I just seen the master message. I do apologize, but he said run his coins from earlier. Shout out to Tunes. Tunes says number 5/6 or 7. I can't choose, but number one definitely ain't it. Sounds like I need to borrow the time stolen from Thanos one time. LOL. So he says 5, 6, or 7, which is who truly loves me, the risk worth taking, what happens after death. I think I'm between the risk worth taking and the meaning of your life. I think it's a tricky one with who betrayed you and who truly loves you. Because I feel like someone could have betrayed you before. That could have been a regret for them. They could have changed since then, but I won't be able to get that out of my mind. Who truly loves you, while it could tell you all the great things that's on that list, if you expecting certain names to be on that list,
1: you only disappoint me.
0: That's a blowback too.
1: So it's okay. I don't need to know none of that.
0: Yeah, so I could eliminate them.
1: If you're talking behind my back, if you betray me, okay, yeah.
0: And I feel like life have a way of weeding that stuff out.
1: Right.
0: You know what I mean? Especially the older you get, because I feel like we kind of start to distance ourselves from people who we side eye.
1: Or those people kind of sort of
0: fade away. You know.
1: But if I find out that. Yeah. There's nothing happening
0: after death. Yeah.
1: When I go in that grave, that's it.
0: Yeah.
1: Hey.
0: All bets are off.
1: Off. Listen to me.
0: Oh man. Shout out. Let me see. This person says. So this person says. I definitely want to know if my life is on track. I definitely want to know if my life is on track. So I guess I'm saying the risk worth taking or the meaning of your life. Which one was that for you?
1: Life is what you make it. What meaning?
0: The meaning of your... Yeah, it depends. Again, this is one of those things where it's about perspective, because you have some people who do believe in the meaning of life. So you will hear that, and for that, for you, you might go, what is about meaning?
1: The meaning
0: but
1: of
0: you
1: life
0: have other people for you. But you have other people whose meaning of life might feel, they might hear something that sounds to them like, you know, your meaning or the meaning of your life is to be such and such a person for your family. The meaning of your life is for you to, if you're a doctor, follow up and go through with the science you've been working on and find a cure for whatever the next thing is. Everybody's life is going to be different because we're all in different places in our life. So again, it's going to be based on who you are and where you are. I'm on the helm of no scientific breakthrough. So I don't know. You know what I mean? But at the same time, I think the risk worth taking
1: makes sense for you.
0: Makes sense for me. Makes the most sense for me out of all those. Why does it make sense?
1: What would you...
0: Because I...
1: How would that benefit you? Let me ask.
0: Well, I wouldn't know until I get the information, right? But when I think about the risk worth taking, I think the thing that keeps us most paralyzed in life is this unknowing of, like, is this a good decision? Or the consequences of this decision? Or is it worth this risk? What if I'm sitting here and my biggest risk in my mind at this point is dating this person who is my friend and ruining the friendship? I'm just using a very topical example, right? And they're being like, no, that's the love of your life. That's the risk worth taking. That's the person who, like, you could be happy with for however much longer you got. Like, go after that thing. It could be you at the precipice of taking a job right now, right? It could be you deciding whether or not to do a treatment that could save or change your life.
1: But that also gives, that also implies that you would only have one choice.
0: Well, I mean,
1: in the event that you can actually see, and every situation now has a risk meter on it,
0: mm-hmm.
1: right?
0: Mm-hmm.
1: And you walk down the street and you see, let's say, 100 different guys, right?
0: Mm-hmm. Mm-hmm.
1: And 50 of them have a high risk meter.
0: Right.
1: And then 25 have a moderate, and then, like, mm-hmm. what do you do then? Because it's still an element of a choice.
0: Well, yes, but it's the risk worth taking. So all of them have risk, but it's eliminating, and it's saying all these have risk, but this one has the risk that is worthwhile. You know what I mean? Or these ones, whatever. And again, it don't have to be about a relationship. It could be about anything. It could be about a job decision. It could be about moving to another country. It could be about an investment. Like, again, it's going to be, you know, based on wherever you are. So wherever you are in your life right now, all of these answers probably would have a different meaning to you than if I ask you this 10 years ago or if I ask you this 10 years from now. You see what I'm saying? So again, it's really about the perspective of where you are at.
1: You know, if I find out that there's nothing after this life, I just can take those risks anyway.
0: Which is great. For me, I
1: gotta live.
0: For me, it's the same thing as finding out when I'm gonna die. I don't need to know. I don't wanna know.
1: No. Like, that's different. That's different because
0: the same thing. For you, it's obviously different.
1: Me finding out when I'm going to pass away is me having an exact date, time, and cause.
0: Mm-hmm.
1: Me finding out that when that happens, there's nothing happening after that, mm-hmm. or there's something happening after mm-hmm. that, is different because I don't know the date, time, and the exact moment that it's going to happen.
0: But no, I recognize it as a difference.
1: What I do know is if there's nothing, this life has to be lived to the full extent that I can.
0: But you have people who, and I'm not saying your answer is wrong, by the way, but you have people who like the idea of hope. They want to know and hope that there's something else. They might need mm-hmm. that to live their life a certain way here. So for them, that mightn't be the thing, that their reality mightn't be the same. Their perspective mightn't be the same. You know what I'm saying?
1: Won't even choose
0: that's why that. I said, for me, I don't know if I need to or even want to know that this is it. You know what I mean? Sometimes you might want to be hopeful that, like, you get another chance at this thing. For some people, that's their reality. Or even that, right? Whatever else it is, you know? Shout out awesome. To person to Matthew, who says, to common point, you can... I think he's trying to say Cosmo. To Cosmo point, you can imagine the anarchy when you realize there's nothing after death. Exactly. That could go a couple different ways.
1: But what if you find out that there's reincarnation after death? What if you find out that there is just a place where everybody goes? It's just a purgatory. That's just mm-hmm. heaven.
0: You could it could go either way.
1: Yeah,
0: you could find out there's nothing. You could find out there's a whole lot of things that you wasn't looking forward to, or that you are excited about.
1: This whole life that we live is a loop.
0: I mean, That too.
1: And when you die, you just start right back over.
0: But again,
1: in this simulation,
0: everybody is going to do something different with that information.
1: Oh, yes.
0: So while you might live your life to its fullest in a mostly positive way, you have somebody who's going to be like, well, I'm going to go be as bad as I want to be because ain't no heaven.
1: In a way.
0: Shout out to this person. Only thing stopping plenty people from being savage is they're possibly going to heaven and try to save this. Plenty people, you know? Yeah. So again, it's all about who you are as an individual. That's why I don't think there's necessarily a right or wrong answer, but I think it's telling us to the kind of person you are. Shout out to Jody says risk worth taking because I have anxiety, so I need to know what I need to not be scared to do. Also valid. Denzel said, say hell no on the death date. Mess around and find out I dead tomorrow. Nah. Yeah, I definitely don't want to know the date. I don't want to know if it's tomorrow or next year. I Gucci on that. That's too much. Whew, that's too much to deal with for me mentally. That's yeah, no. I good. Let that be the surprise. For sure. All right, let me make sure I'm missing nobody's comments before we get out of here and take a quick break. Hold on. What a time. That's all you come to say? Or don't you come to give me an answer, JoJo? Shout out to, oh gosh, this person up here. And then we're going to take a break, folks. Say good day. Oh, wait, where'd it go? Say good day, tough guy here. I think what happens after death is everything for me. It's the most wondered thought. Boom. All right, so that's another person who says they'd want to know what's going to happen after death.
1: What would you do with that information? Like, if you found out that there's reincarnation after this life, what would you do with that information?
0: If I found out it was reincarnation... See, the reason all these are tricky to me, I always think about the genie with the lamp, right? Like, because they can tell you there's reincarnation, and that's it. That don't mean if they tell me if I come back as an ant, if I come back as another person,
1: no, you come
0: if
1: back,
0: you come back as a, you know what I mean?
1: Because you come back as a
0: life
1: human,
0: is life.
1: You come back as a human woman. A human woman, just a possibly, let's say, different.
0: Country, different nationality.
1: Country,
0: can be a,
1: same nationality.
0: That's one of my largest
1: let's
0: fears.
1: Let's say black, same nationality, different country.
0: One of my largest fears. One of my largest fears, because I often look at the life that I have, and as much as things can go wrong, I think about women in other less independent allowing countries, mm-hmm. and the lives that they live, and not being able to.
1: Yeah, but I mean that happens after you die. How would
0: right.
1: you live your life with that information? Is my question.
0: I don't know, because now I have this information of like. What happens after this thing? I don't know that it would change the way I'm living right now. I would think it would probably just make me want to be a better person in hopes that if you think about how reincarnation works according to the Buddhist thought principles,
1: Buddhist
0: the idea
1: teaching.
0: Is the better of a life you live in its present, the more likely you are to have another more whatever. They also seem to believe if you suffer on this end, you might balance out on the other end. So I don't know. The reincarnation, we're not likely to remember anyway, because if that's the case, we've probably been here before, right? So I don't know that it would change my life in the present, save for I would probably be more cognizant of being positive and like being a better person in hopes that it gives me another great life or an even better one, if that makes sense. Because if that's the thought that like every life, if you live it well, you get another chance at living it even better, then that's great. And if you mess it up, then it goes horribly wrong, then that's different. Tony Keo says, Mo, to your point, it is relative to where you are in your life. Kia 10 years ago would not have chosen that option, but the Kia now battling an illness would like to know her death date. You know what? Prayers to you, and I totally understand. Wow, that was a mouthful. And again, that is all about perspective. Shout out to Garvin, who says, too scared to even think about that. Hey, Mike. Hello, my peoples. And shout out to Denzel, who said, yeah, exactly, Mo. Yeah. So, yeah, just something to think about. I can't wait for us to know to be in the simulation so we can just be asking all these questions right now. So we can just, you know what I mean? I mean, for AI to start granting wishes. That's that's what I needed to start doing since it's using up all our good water anyhow. All right, folks, we got to pay some bills, and we will be back in the shortest of orders. Make sure I got everybody. Yeah, okay. Don't forget, it is all about Marcos. 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And last but not least, don't forget, take the beat with you wherever you go, all right? Make sure that you have us in the palm of your hand. Leaving the car does not mean you have to stop tuning in, as my good Indian hubby could show you, because he way over yonder. And he's still making sure he's locked in with us, all right?
1: You listening?
0: So, yeah.
1: Yeah, he didn't go. I messaged him yesterday. He ain't saying nothing yet.
0: Oh, he ain't on the island.
1: No, he ain't on the island.
0: Whoopsie! But he also says, in every life, drink rum, make love, not war, be a good human. And I love that. We'll end right there on that. Also, 103beat.com. Take us with you. That's where it is. All right, folks, y'all keep it locked. We're taking a break and coming back. More just music. It's 103.5 The Beat.
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0: Orange Music Folks, 103.5 The Beat. We are back. You're locked in to Unfiltered here in the midday. Yeah, I have a quick chat right here about the nature of the beast, which is us, I guess. Shout out everybody that's locked in. Big up to the sponsors holding it down. Shout out my good co-workers. Got us on the Facebook Live feed following along. Of course, don't forget WhatsApp. 323-775 is the number. 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Cosmo, would you say that you are the jealous type whether it comes to relationships or friendships?
1: Relationships in a sense, yeah.
0: Okay, if you don't mind elaborating a little bit, in what sense would you say that you can be jealous? And this is a safe zone, so no judgment here.
1: I think the same way anybody else could be jealous, like lack of attention or me seeing you giving attention or more attention to this person but treating me a way.
0: Okay, so in a reasonable way, not like every time your person hails somebody, you're like,
1: no.
0: Why are you hailing this man?
1: No.
0: You know?
1: For me, it's more so when your energy changed towards me, but I'm noticing it spark with somebody else.
0: Okay.
1: You can see that and there's no actual conversation here. It's, when I ask you about it, you gaslight me about it. So
0: I got you.
1: It's that type of thing.
0: And would you say that extends to friendships the same way? Or mostly just relationships?
1: No, not really friendships.
0: Yeah.
1: Relationships, in a sense. More so with relationships than with friendships.
0: I've had a self-revolution of late. I'm a jealous friend. And I didn't realize that about myself per se in a way that I wanted to say it out loud. I don't like having to share my close people with a bunch of people. Not at the same time. Mind you, have your friends. Go do things with them. But like, when I have to be in a room vying for your attention with a bunch of other people, I don't be on that run. I've come to realize I like it.
1: Is that the only is this friend the only friend that you have at the event or party or the whatever is happening?
0: If they're the only person, like let's say it's their event, and so I'm the common denominator. They're the common, sorry, the denominator with all of the people there.
1: Yeah.
0: And now I gotta like smile up at all these people who, personally, I might not like some of these people. Especially, I think we all have a friend or two who we know have a lot of people they know, but within them people they know, you sitting there like, why you even like this goon? Like he's so corny or she's so this. Or like, but you smile through it. You don't gonna say nothing. Yeah. You're not going to disrupt the energy, but you always have this like, why this person here? Like, why you like this person? And you know, everybody's a little different. But I've come to realize the older I get, I ain't really too interested in sharing friends. And that doesn't mean I don't take on new acquaintances. That don't mean I don't enjoy meeting new people. And here's the other thing. I recognize that for people, I'm the new friend. So I know that they probably have friends who could be looking at me the same way. Like, where you just picked this gal up from?
1: Yeah.
0: You understand what I'm saying? But I feel like I play a role, and I could be biased, but I feel like I play my role different. If I know...
1: We often are.
0: Huh?
1: We often are
0: biased. Yeah. But I'm trying to be self-actualizing this, right? I feel like when I become your friend, let's say me and Marcellus just get cool, which we kind of have. Taps, right? And Marcellus have people who've known him way longer than me. Now all of a sudden he bringing me around. He might have people who kind of like, so this guy just always here now. You know, just new friends, I guess. Okay, all right, cool. I feel like I play my role well to know they come before me. Those friends, they the OGs. I don't cross wires with them. I watch how I talk to them, how I move around them. I don't never like to push myself in a way like, well, you know, this my bestie. Meanwhile, they've been friends from they were sharing sock and panty. You know what I mean? You know what I mean?
1: Yeah.
0: So I feel like I always play my role of like, I know I'm the new friend, so I bow to certain whatever. I don't like the people who come along who just meet you because they just started working with you in the last 2 years at your job. And all of a sudden they're like, well, you know how me and Kiki go. Who's Kiki? What you mean? How y'all go? How do y'all go, Miss 2 Years? Like, where you go?
1: You go up in the time.
0: I ain't saying this out loud, but in my mind, you know what I mean?
1: I know you ain't saying this out loud.
0: I just feel the way. I've come to realize I do not like people who don't like to play their role or position as being the new friend. And this is for me as somebody who said, I don't have a problem with you meeting new people. I don't believe in, you know, Drew said a lot of times, like, no new friends. He, and, you know, at a certain age, it is, it's whatever. Mm-hmm. I don't necessarily believe that, because as you walk into different stages of life, different places, different jobs, yep, you're going to meet people. Like, you and Drew, I think y'all would say y'all are friends. Y'all are cool. Like, y'all talk to each other even outside of here. Y'all have shared interests or whatever that make y'all, mm-hmm, like, cool. He ain't gonna never see you on the side of the road, or you call him and he ain't coming, or he ain't gonna help. Like, that's not what we doing. So while I know that you may not be as close to him as Inseam and Teeth, at the end of the day, you still is his boy. You're still somebody he's met in the last 7 years, where it's like, you could be on the list of people. The man said he'll buy you a ticket to Tokyo. You in there like skinwear. You understand what I'm saying? Shout out to person who says, no, Mo, I agree with you. I don't mind you having new friends, but everybody needs to know their role. Shout out to person who says, lack of acknowledgement. Okay, is that you saying that's how you get jealous or why you get jealous? Or is that you saying that's what the strange thing in the friendship is about? Also, y'all let me know if y'all do or don't feel the same way. I don't know, you know, I don't know if I'm the only one who's in this thing. Ellie, I'm glad you spoke up, because now I could use you an example, right? Okay, hold on, let me see. Okay, that was from the last comment. Sorry, just getting to that one. But Ellie says, making friends at this age is strange and fantastic at the same time. I just be chilling. So Ellie is somebody who I would say I've gotten to be cool with even outside of the show. Well, actually, we knew each other from some foodie things that we did during the pandemic. That's where we initially met. But we've now, like, come into a space where even outside of, like, our clocking in and checking in, we'll hang, we'll hail, see each other, whatever. I know this woman's, I've met her family, her siblings, or whatever else. I never could think that I'm a part of the family. We ain't that cool. I also know who one of her closest friends is. That's her rider. I never try to get in the way of no plans there. We also ain't so cool where I could be like, what you mean you have other plans? I want to go where we go. I'm not, like, we ain't there. But I feel like I know that there is a hierarchy to a friendship system. And I don't understand the people who don't understand the hierarchy. Am I tripping? And is that level of, I don't want, maybe it is jealousy, maybe it's not. But is that too far to feel like there's a hierarchy that people need to know where to play their role when it comes to making a new friend? I guess that's my question. I hello, Mr. Higgs, how are you?
1: I kind of agree with you. Yeah. Because there are levels to the friendship.
0: And don't get me wrong, I'm never going to pull a scene or talk to nobody crazy or whatever else.
1: Out in public, but you're in your head.
0: Oh my God, in my head. Oh my God, in my head, I'm going off. it's going crazy in the DMs, yeah, in my head. Shout out to Natalie. Hey, Nat. Natalie says, I feel like I have new associates for certain activities I like to participate with. And that's fine, too. She says, I don't mind making friends, but at this big age, my circle's set, but a new one sprinkle here and there ain't too bad, but I ain't overdoing it. Also agree. I'm not just walking around picking up new friends, new people every time you turn around. It's somebody new. Let Drew tell it, and I have a new brother every week. That's not true. But all things being equal, I do, and I think it's kind of a consequence of this job. Because I do end up socializing and talking to people and coming to realize that I have things in common with people. And because I don't mind talking to people and getting to know people, mm-hmm, I think that I gravitate in a way. I used to be way more friendly, if you could believe that. No judgment.
1: Me too.
0: You know what I mean? As I get older, I think I get more discerning. And don't get it twisted. I can speak to a lot of people. I can be cool with a lot of people. That don't mean I'm picking you up and calling you a friend. That don't mean I'm calling you to make no plans. That don't mean I'm asking you to be a videographer that we didn't even need a videographer for, just so we could be tagging along at a food event. I know. You know what I mean? Like, I ain't doing them things with any and everybody. But I say that to say, I think when you meet somebody and it's cool and it's easy and nobody have any kind of expectation, I think, you know, I think it's kind of natural that you can find people. Particularly because at this big age, if I vibe with you, I know that's not on some random, oh my God, I like pink. You know what I mean? Like, it's not on some off the cuff thing. For me to get into any time or conversation to where, like, even beyond this interaction, I'm like, that was really dope meeting that person. Like, I want to keep them in my network. I think they might have some purpose and or whatever else. And we keep the follow-up going. I feel like at this big age, that means something. Because I don't have the energy to invest in the random.
1: That makes sense.
0: Also, can y'all stop asking me if I remember y'all? I need y'all to know. There's a code to this thing. Wait, if this we met and we hung out and we chilled and we had a great time. Hey, Mo. Hey, girl. What you saying right here? How things been? Good. You don't remember me. Hey, why would you do that? We were just having a good little catch up.
1: Just mess up the entire flow.
0: You just mess up everything.
1: I tell him no. I don't remember you.
0: Well, now he's telling you no. But before that, I was just going to play along. We could have been good. We could have been great. I hate the people who just can't keep it. Keep the dream alive for everybody. We cool.
1: I just meet a lot of people. Like
0: you have to. I do. And you meet every party all the time.
1: I just meet a lot of people. So when y'all say y'all, if I remember y'all, I tell you no, I don't.
0: Yeah, I
1: know. And half the time, y'all mistaking me for somebody else too, so it's okay.
0: Right, and that's okay.
1: It's okay.
0: The only time I'm gonna ask you if you remember me is gonna be because I know it was probably in a situation where I'm probably just going, Jesus, I just realized what this is. And I'm also gonna say to you, let me tell you where I remember you from. I ain't sitting there playing that guessing game.
1: With yeah,
0: you.
1: That.
0: I'm not gonna do that. I'm just gonna be like, you remember me? Sense. Hey, remember we met at so and so's party? This was, and I know it's gonna be something obscure because I've had people where I've said that and they'd be like, yo, that was like 8 years, 10 years ago. And I'm like, yeah, I know. I was like, I just realized that this is the same you. You was just starting out then as a DJ or whatever else, and like whatever. Shout out to this person who says, who was that? That's a Keisha. I think I read Keisha's already. Shout out to Tashu says, I don't mind new friends. My problem is be when my friends grew be sprinkling new people on me with no warning. Forewarn me. Again, 1000% agree. I don't, you know, and again, here's the thing. If it's like your birthday party, for example, I recognize that you know people from all walks of life. You have your work people, you have your school people, you have your people who you don't see all the time, but who you're gonna invite to your birthday, you have your cousins, you have whatever. That's cool, that's fine. But if I'm like, hey, you wanna do something Saturday? Yeah, okay, let's pop out. And then you show up and you're like, I forgot I told my coworker we was doing this, and so she coming too. And now I'm sitting there and I'm like, I don't know this gal. I had a whole thing I needed to talk to you about. Now, see, I had a plan for us to get into some details, and now we can't even have this talk.
1: Yeah, Dada is having issues with. Like, if me and you say we hanging out,
0: yeah,
1: we hanging out.
0: Yeah.
1: When you bring in new people around, everything cool, bro. We can link later, you know.
0: Yeah, I just, you know, again, if it's your day, if it's your birthday, it's your time, I don't care who around, because it's about you.
1: Yeah.
0: But anytime we had plans, don't be bringing these randoms along. And also, don't have a plan and let me find out that I was the random add-on to the plan you already had. Oh, I was a mod. Because how dare you help me as a tag along to this thing that I didn't even want to be too. You crazy?
1: This 15 years deep?
0: What? I mod. Shadow Mark says, need to start using the relation status acquaintances, schoolie, friend, or associate now. If my energy right, we'll be so-so. Yeah, that part. Shout out to Keisha says, I agree, ain't calling these new people friends so fast is wild because the word is extremely heavy. I get awkward. I don't even know what to do when if it's somebody who I like newly cool with. Like I feel weird being like, this is my friend. Cause like I know I don't know you that well, so I don't want to sound like I'm being that person who's super frenzy. But I also don't want to offend you and be like, oh, this is just this gal. This is just Ellie. This is just Patricia. You know what I mean? Like, cause I don't want to make it seem like you're not somebody I mess with, but I also don't want you getting scared. See, man, I was like this. Shout out to
1: No Talk.
0: What are we exactly?
1: Triggering.
0: Exactly. Shout out to Ellie. Say, yeah, Mo, I feel the same. I just play my role in all aspects. I like when it's cool and easy. That was something I had to learn too. Yeah, you know, you kind of go with it, and you're just kind of like, you know, if this naturally feels like I find myself saying, oh, you know who would like this, or you know who, you know, who I should see if they want to check this event out. That for me is just some part of me that genuinely likes your energy and your company, and I never mind to include anybody in that. That don't mean I'm gonna, you know, make you stand in my wedding. Shantashu says, I heavy on this. Put people in the roles they should be in. Not everyone is your friend. Totally agree with that too, also as well. Shout out to Natalie, who's laughing. Keisha says, the regular unfiltered crew would vibe good because it seems like we all on the same page. We ain't pushy and ain't begging. That's factual. this Facebook little this Facebook Live is the good co-workers here. I feel like we straight. Said I'm the unfiltered friend. You gotta warm me as well as the new people you are bringing around, because if we don't mesh, trust, I'm telling you and them. good to know. He's gonna be like, know who this gal is. Said if you or them get offended, too bad. Should know better. Mind we. Shout out to this person who says, to be real, it just don't make sense being too frenzied, too much hate on this road. Yeah, I feel you on that too. I have a tough guy. It rough out there. I see you seeing situations all the time where people think they in good, but then again, you also have people who you thought was your friend for years, and they turn it right around and stab you in the back too. So I know. Say LOL, Mo, remember me? LOL. Say Chavo, at this big age, from you trying to push yourself to be my friend, instant red flag. All my friends been my friends for 20 years plus. All anything after them is you is I know you, and that is it, and that's fair. Again, I'm pushing nobody to take on nothing more than they like to or want to. And I've also felt like I've been around people who have been like, oh, I really like this person. They really cool. And I could tell they mess with me, but they ain't trying to invest in the friendship. And that's fine. And I go, you know what? That's cool. They got enough. Or they over there. I'll heal them when I see them, but it's all love. I say I've never seen you before in my whole life. shout out to Dino. Say, don't call my name. Say, I have to juggle friendships at work now because of jealousy. How to manage how much attention I show to certain people, LOL. Say, don't let one of them post me. I can imagine that that's a problem for you, though. You so lovable, and you cool, you down, like, you easy. The easiest going people, they say, don't call their name. I can't call their name.
1: But
0: they, yeah. But the easiest going of people, I feel like they always have... People gravitate. People gravitate because you always seem genuine in any connection you make. And in your case, I know that to be true. So, better you than me. Oh my guy, that's a problem I don't think I have anymore, but I could be wrong. I used to get accused of that too by one of my besties. She'd be like, Jesus Christ, everywhere we go, you gotta hail somebody, know somebody, talk to somebody. She's like, just sit here and be quiet. I'd be like, I know what you want me to do.

0: the what are we stage is so crazy, but like I say, it's beautiful when you find your groove. It is indeed. And again, when you are just easy and lovable, I have folks who now just be inviting Ellie to things. Like Ellie just be showing up to my people's birthday to-dos because she cool. Like, once I meet her once and, like, we all together, I don't know, going from pancakes to bars and mimosas to martinis, Barry, I know. Everybody at that point is like, yeah, you doing something next week. Come if you want. And here we are. Again, when you're all sensible and you're down to earth, you don't feel a way about it. Yeah. It's the weird people who hear you say you're going on a trip, and then all of a sudden they booking tickets and they coming behind you. What? How you get here? Why you at this airport? Shadali says, you remember when that young lady went to Mexico and she thought she was with their friends and ended up dead? Yep, sure did. You got away with that.
1: Shantasha, I don't go where I'm not invited.
0: Oh, she was invited. I think it was her birthday trip. Shantasha says, I only just mix friend circles at my birthday and not too many. Some will never be mixed because I know they mouth. Also, you know, some people just don't mesh well. So you got to bring some counterbalance to the thing. Shantasha says, yeah, from my earlier comment, it's all about discerning people. I prefer to say I'm cool with people. I'm really not a frenzy person. I have never even labeled someone as a best friend. My daughter is 7 and everyone she meets is her best friend. That little girl's irk me with that energy. It makes me mad because how you get like this girl. Hey, long as she has somebody like you to help her with discernment along the way, don't block her love and her light. You know, sometimes the offspring come different from us. Like, we might be protected as we are, and you can protect her, but, you know,
1: I never understand the whole importance of calling everybody your best friend.
0: Well, everybody can be your best friend. But I do think you can have more than one, particularly if they all in different, from different walks of your life. You know?
1: I just don't know how it looks or how it feels calling everybody your best friend.
0: But you have you don't have any best friends.
1: Any best friends.
0: Okay. You would just say, some like, these my more, closest circle.
1: Some more closer than others, but I got you. I don't think I've ever said this is my best friend. That's my best friend. No.
0: Okay, that's fair. Shout out to Honey Dip, who says, say, hey lady, ain't you Mo from the radio? Do you remember me? Say, I had to do that. Yeah. Why you do this to me? All right, folks, we got to pay these bills. We coming back. Of course, we got overrated versus underrated. 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All right, y'all, keep it locked in. Taking a break. We'll be back. More just music. 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

0: about the 7th of November, Bahamas. I got turn up the one and yam culture shock. King Sean go live and living. Anthony be in the building, Sizzler in the building. It's all about Nassau. Crew Sports, I got turn up. I know it's all about Coronation Weekend, so the 7th of November we'll be still celebrating, keeping the fire burning. Slow them and bare feelings, they matter it. Them done both already and them can't say them sorry. Making the date and don't delay. November 7th, King Sean go live and living. Nassau Crew Sports, it's all about turn up.
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0: I'm like,
1: We back in this piece just like, Morning Music, folks. 103.5 The Beat, and we are back. You're locked into Unfiltered here in the midday, and time for us to get some overrated versus underrated. We are going to pick a topic. You can let us know how you feel about it. 323-775 is the number. You can also hit us up on the Facebook Live feed. You can message individually, or you can message us in the Unfiltered group. All right. Today's overrated versus underrated is routines. Routines. Being in a routine. So whether that is having a skincare routine, whether that's having a routine for what your day looks like all the time. So I'll give you an example of what I was more thinking of. Getting into a routine. So I feel like every morning for me, wake up at a certain time, it's gym, then you get a black lunch, then you go to work, and you come here, and then you know after work you got to do this, and then you got to do that. But it's pick up kids from school, go home, cook dinner, having a routine. Is that overrated? Is that underrated? How do we feel about it?
2: I think it's underrated.
1: Okay.
2: There's something about knowing what you're doing for that day.
1: Okay.
2: And having everything structured in a way where it's timed properly, and you can actually, like, you can be flexible with it.
1: Okay. Now, do you feel like you can sometimes get so much in a routine, though, that, like, if something gets thrown into the mix, it almost feels like it messing up your day? I gotta watch you. You've been getting this hairdo a lot. Anyway, go ahead. Continue.
2: I just got it.
1: Sorry. Go ahead. Okay. Oh, yeah, you dropped. Okay, that's fine. Okay.
2: Yeah. So, I feel like it depends on what it is and how big it and how big of a task it is to do. Because if it's a small thing, then, you can pick it up on the way or do whatever it is on the way.
1: I'm torn on this because I feel like lately so much of my life has become routine. And, like, while it's... It feels nice because of what the routine is. Sometimes I also feel like I'm losing myself to a little bit of being boring or bored or...
2: That's a trick.
1: I guess. I feel like the spontaneity of certain things is gone. Like, people ask me to do things now. I'm like, I was planning to be home in bed by 7. You know what I mean? I like it because it's a part of the discipline that I've been trying to enact, right? Because there's certain things I think that are more important. So the part of me that's gotten into routine, I love my routine, but every now and then I have this little voice in the back of my head that's like, I mean, you haven't been out in like 3 weeks. Like, you could just pop out for like an hour. Like, you know what I mean? Like, the part of me that doesn't want to feel like I'm on this hamster wheel feels like every now and then I need a little something just to keep, like, whether it's going on a trip, whether it's, like, you know, meeting up with some friends, whether it's taking myself out to dinner. I just every now and then feel like this routine feels a little,
2: I need to structure my routines a little bit better, but I prefer home at this point.
1: Yeah.
2: I do prefer home, but it's just what I decide to do when I'm at home that takes up a lot of my time.
1: Yeah, like, I feel like you home building things.
2: That's why I need to buy a tablet. Okay. Anytime I open this, I go straight to music.
1: I got you.
2: And I just don't want to open this all the time.
1: Yeah, I got you. So you could either do other entertaining things or sketch or do something else that isn't.
2: Right, because every single time I open this, I go straight to the music.
1: Yeah.
2: And I either organizing something in this program that takes a long time to do. Mm-hmm. And yeah, I just get bored after a few hours.
1: And you gotta get swallowed up by the thing. Shout out to Tunes, who says, rated, because can be great to bring consistency, but also can feel monotonous. Still need a little switch up. Yeah, that's me too. And I think, especially for somebody who, ADHD over here, especially for somebody who for so long was always just doing, going off the cuff, like, after work, what you wanna do? I know, whatever you wanna do. And like, now it's very much like, boy, all right. 5:45, it's time to pack up and head home. Gonna walk the dog, feed the dog, pack a lunch for tomorrow, and drink some water, get him a last protein. Like, you know, like, it feels a little, and then I get on air the next day, and what do I say? Boy, this week going fast. Boy, this whole week gone. And I just don't like this idea of feeling like I guess life.
2: Time go by.
1: Yeah, you know, and like not maximizing like what I'm doing with the time. I don't like that feeling.
2: I wasted an afternoon. I've wasted this time. I've wasted that time. I could have been doing this.
1: Which doesn't mean that me sitting at a bar or me going to a movie is any better use of the time. But I mean, when you're doing the same thing every single day from sunrise or from your alarm goes off to when you turn off the light at night, and like if 5 days out of your week look the exact same, it just feels a little, maybe like, I feel like, do I need a hobby? Do I need to join like a club? A book club or something, like something just to like.
2: Yeah, but at what point does a hobby turn into work?
1: Well, if you're not enjoying it, and if it is more work than anything else, like I genuinely have been looking for a book club now, and every time I look to join a book club, they're like, you can't sit here. We're all full over here. So now I'm like, do I have to start my own book club? I don't know, but I feel like.
2: You can do that.
1: No, I feel like that's where I'm at, but I feel like I need to do something to just add to my routine, maybe yeah. It's not, I'm not trying to throw the routine that I'm building or have built away, but I definitely feel like I need to add to it. I am going to schedule. I started doing it this year, and the year started off so strong, but 2026 has reminded us all you don't run this. And so by 2027, I want to structure ahead like my trips for the year and like try to stick to that as much as possible, and like pepper in a couple little weekends here and there to like a family island, to Florida or whatever else. But
2: well, I've learned a few things this year too, and I have to put a lot of, well, not a lot, but I have to put certain things in place now.
1: Yeah.
2: More so than what I was thinking, like maybe ahead of time. Mm-hmm. So yeah, I definitely have to put together a better routine.
1: Yeah. Yeah. Something. Sean Mark says, because we did it so much, it becomes mundane. That's why when you introduce to something new, you go hard, then it becomes boring too. Yeah. Also true. Josh says, underrated. It makes my day go smoother and then less moments of stress and anxiety. As a nurse and now in IT, I love it with work because when things go left, I need to know what to do. I have a routine for my kids and all. Yeah, I would imagine having kids, I would need a routine because it's too much. Yeah, it's too much. The energy can be all over the place. They got this going on and that going on. You kind of need to know, okay, this is what this day looks like. This is what this day goes like. It's just weird to wake up now and just be like, okay, I know what this day is going to happen. Oh, don't have this tomorrow, so I know I can do this tonight, or I can sleep this much more in the morning, or I don't know. I guess this is also growth and maturity, right? Because, you know, you only really should be flying by the seat of your pants, I guess, when you don't have nothing to lose and nothing to take care of. When you got responsibilities, you got to be responsible, as they say. Mm-hmm. Let me make sure I'm missing nobody's comments over here. Shout out to person who says, overrated sometimes. I feel like I am really missing out on things, but I think it's mostly because I've been in such a routine for so long. I feel like I've been in mom mode now for the last 20 odd years straight, and there's been really no time for me. Yeah, there's been really no time for me. I feel you. I've thought about that too, to master a supper club, right? Like something where, you know, everybody either make something and comes together and you share and everybody talks about like the inspiration of the meal or the story behind the meal. I want to do something where you connect a book to a meal though. Like, so where you're cooking something like from the book itself type thing. Like at the end when you come together and discuss, and then it should be like, okay, and now this book took place in South Africa, so everybody bring like a South African dish or something from South Africa that, like, you know what
2: ties
1: I mean?
2: Ties everything in,
1: like whether it's a drink or a tea or whatever. But yeah, I'm gonna put some work into this because I gotta find something to stimulate my mind. I think that's the other part of it too. I think that's everybody. Oh, wait, I always forget a comment somewhere. So let me see if I'm missing anybody over here. Shout out to person who says, routines are underrated, but keeping up with them can be taxing. Well, that's the other thing too. Especially ones that cost money, like skincare routines or grooming routines and, you know what I mean? Because now, when you run out of, especially where we live, right? Because now when you run out of things, you got to have that on order to be here by next week for time as this one comes and da-da-da.
2: Yep.
1: It's a whole different thing. Boy, this whole adulting thing is like,
2: I don't like it, ghetto.
1: Boy, I don't know. So Natasha says, a book to a meal sounds fun, right? I think so too. I think this is something that like, I have to look into finding a way to make this happen. I don't know. Shout out to Honey Dimples, sign me up, please. Yeah, I don't know. We say, all I heard is book club, lol. Yeah, I all right. Well, if you are interested, hit me up. Let me see. Let me put this together, and everybody has to we'll talk about the logistics. I have thought about this a little bit, but the meal thing, I think, is going to be even, like, a better little ad. All right, got to pay these bills. We're coming back. We'll get into our last hot topic for the day. Shout out, of course, to all of our sponsors. And a big shout out to the Village Pub fam. Don't forget, they got their brunch and booze every Saturday and Sunday from 10 to 3:30. It's always a vibe. Shout out to Meeks and the crew hanging out over there, doing the thing as they do. Shout out to Tinny. Shout out to Keisha, says routines are necessary but can be wild when it doesn't flow or is disrupted. Yeah. Shout out to Balfour Consumer Meat Mart, your one-stop shop for great produce and, of course, very good prices when it comes to filling up that freezer, as low as 20. And of course, you got to fill your freezer package for $49. I keep saying I got to go back for that fill your freezer joint.
2: Fill your freezer.
1: Yeah, you can fill your freezer for $49 meat really? Package.
2: Really?
1: Yeah.
2: Well.
1: Powerful Consumer Meat Mart.
2: Okay.
1: Yeah. Go. Definitely got to check them out. To also, as well, don't forget, like I keep telling you, you can take the beat with you, 103beat.com on your handheld device or your laptop. Whether you're in the airport, you know, at the gym, whatever you're doing, make sure you take us with you. Of course, like I said, it's all about our. Oh, these need to go down here. Okay. Yeah. Y'all keep it locked. We're coming back. Keep it right here where it's at. More just music. It's 103.5 The Beat.
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0: 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Anthony be in the building, Sizzler in the building. It's all about Nassau, Crew Sport, that got ton of. I know it's all about Coronation Weekend, so the 7th of November we'll be still celebrating, keeping the fire burning.
1: 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Them done both already and them can't say them sorry, yeah.
0: 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Nassau, Crew Sport, it's all got ton of.
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0: Orange Music Folks, 103.5 The Beat, and we are back. You're locked into and filtered here in the midday. And time for our hot topic of the day. Shout out to everybody who's been here with us, keeping up in the conversation, turning up with us on a Tuesday. I got a clip to play for y'all. Are you familiar with Kendrick? Let me make sure I say his name right. Samson, I believe it is. Kendrick Samson. Do you ever watch Insecure?
1: No.
0: Okay. Kendrick Samson is an actor. He's been going viral. He's been on a Shan Boudreaux show in the last week, and he's been expressing a lot of his thoughts about relationships and being a single man and not having kids and things like that. And a lot of his things have been going viral. This one in particular seems to have gone.
1: Are you going to play a clip?
0: Yeah, I'm going to play a clip.
1: Okay.
0: So I want you to have a listen to it, but I just wanted to give you a frame of reference. So he's single. He does not have any children. He's a huge activist. He's big in like black activism. And he kind of takes the stance that that is what he's passionate about. And he doesn't feel like he wants to be in any relationship that takes him away from that. He's like, that's his form of love. And he loves the community and that's his thing. He just doesn't want to be in a monogamous relationship at this time. Okay. Or perhaps ever. But anyway, he had a conversation. He got into this notion of wanting kids, but the circumstances under which he would want to be a parent. All right, so I'm going to play this clip. I want your feedback on it. I want you to let me know how you think about it. I want you guys to weigh in too. 323-775 is the WhatsApp number. Of course, we're live on Facebook as well. It is kind of a long clip, so I probably won't play it more than once. So try to follow along as much as possible. Like to hear it, here it go.
2: If I don't want a child in there. I want a child. I definitely want children, but I want children with my homegirls. I want my homegirls to know that we ain't ever gonna have a romantic nothing, and the only thing we worried about is the health of the child.
3: Yeah.
2: It ain't complicated by what I'm feeling, what mood I'm in, what, you know, what, how you betrayed me, how you slept with someone, how you cheated, you know. I don't want the romance. You haven't been showing enough romance, and so now the kid is suffering. I would rather be in a relationship where we know we got kids. It takes a village. This is the village.
3: We interviewed a couple like that, Lawrence and Brandy. And yeah. They did a parental agreement up front, which it's a fantastic resource that I hope that we get to share too. But it was just that. So yeah. It's in essence, like we're just coming together to raise a kid. There will never be romance. They live together at one component. And there was care while she was pregnant in the ways that a romantic partner would care for the pregnant partner because they're carrying their life, but there was never a crossing of boundaries there. So
2: yeah. And if you understand, especially black maternal mortality in Texas and like how hard it is like to go through the medical, even like thinking about natural birth doulas and you over here worried about romance, like when they say it takes a village, it really do, you know? And I've had conversation with homegirls and I'm like, I think you'd be an incredible mom. That's the only thing I'm looking at. Hey, if you ever, you know what I'm saying? I'm here for you. You know, you already know I'm looking out for you. If we talking about, you know, if this is my chosen family, you know what I'm saying? You already know what I'm about. You know I'm gonna protect or fight for you or find you resources, make sure that you're good regardless of even if we mad at each other, I'm gonna make sure you good. You know that, and you know I know that about you. Then hell yeah, let's raise this kid.
0: Okay, so let me get your thoughts on.
1: I think it's
0: what
1: a good concept.
0: Said. Okay.
1: I honestly think it's a good concept because at the end of the day, it's about the child. Mm-hmm. And too often we get too caught up in emotions to realize that it's about the child.
0: Now, do you think it's realistic? Do you think that a man and woman can come together and be raising a child without any romantic expectation, without any romantic bond, without anybody catching feelings, and it being strictly platonic from jump to end, and it's just about raising this child? And do we think that that is a healthy concept for raising a child?
1: Do I think it's a healthy concept? Yes.
0: Okay.
1: Do I think it's possible? Yes. Do I think it's probable? Yes and no.
0: Okay.
1: I think that it can happen, but both people would have to literally be on the same page. They would have to be on the same page.
0: Shout out to Leo says, I watched this foolishness. He can't be serious. So I don't understand how he believe he can't fall out with his homegirl. You as my friend could piss me off if you don't do what I need you to do as it relates to my child. Shout out to Mark says, Mo Ninja's doing that now. It's called Baby Mama and Daddy. Well, I think... Go ahead.
1: Our child. Mm-hmm. Not my child. Our child.
0: Our child is correct.
1: The verbiage matters because, again, you when you get in your feelings and you get upset, mm-hmm. or it's my child, or I'm going to let you see my child, and that's where the disconnect comes in. And that's why I feel like, and I understand where he's coming from. Mm-hmm. He's coming from a point of, we're taking the emotion out of it.
0: Right.
1: So even if you get upset at me for whatever reason, we have to understand that the child is the main focus.
0: And not all the emotion, here. Right? Because emotion will always be present. You have emotions with friends as well. But romantic emotion is a little bit different. The only way, first of all, I think this works for me mentally. First of all, I can understand it as a concept. If, for example, you're dealing with two people who are saying, I'm not interested in marriage, but I do want to be a parent. If you find a woman and a man who are on this page, I also feel like the only way this works is if this is an insemination process and there is no actual physical connection that ever has to happen between the two people. We all know that hormones run high, right? Nobody knows what's going to happen to the woman in her emotional state of being pregnant, how she feels about whatever else. Nobody knows what can happen on the other side of a man being like, oh, wow, like, you know, the nesting of it all and like being a provider and not having the full access. Because are you going to live in the same house together? Because the couple that she's talking about that was present on another show, they shared a home that was like the main nest. So anytime they was going to do anything outside of that, they had to go elsewhere. But that was the child's home. That was the home they would be in together with the child. And whether they stayed with the child or not, it happened in that home. So if they're dating other people, that's fine. But you ain't dating them in here. Mm-hmm. You understand what I'm saying?
1: No one comes in this space.
0: Nobody comes into that space except them as parents. Sean Denzel says, isn't this just a roundabout of cultivating Nick Cannon's potentially add 5 more people who wants children, what then? Okay, I'm glad you brought that up because in one of the podcasts where they were discussing this, Nick Cannon came up as another example. Now, Nick Cannon is a bit different, I think. Nick Cannon has said, I had all these children to continue my legacy because I am dying. I mean, we're all dying in the grand scheme of things. He still seemed to be kicking and going strong to me. But anyhow, he said once he found out about his medical condition and that he was going to die, he decided he wanted to have all these kids to take on his legacy. He also has had so many children. He said he's often forgotten birthdays and names of these kids. Nick Cannon has definitely gone above and beyond when it comes to having these children and creating these homes and situations. I don't think if two people decide to sit down and say, okay, we're going to do this thing together. Now, if his mentality is he's going to do this with 5 and 6 and 7 women all over the place, then he ain't no different from Nick Cannon. But if he's saying, I want to be a parent, and if it comes down to it and I find the right person and we can be on this page, mm-hmm. and this is going to be like who I have all of my children with, we're just not going to be married, then I can't say that I'm mad at it.
1: But Nick Cannon also had agreements with all of these women. It's not, and all of them know about each other. It's not like he...
0: It's not about the relationship with the women. It's about what you're creating in the system of the family. You don't have any family system. You've admitted you forget mm-hmm. your children's names.
1: You have too many. I'm not excusing him in any way, in any which way, shape, or
0: he's
1: form.
0: He's made it clear.
1: Because he doesn't... I don't think any of them live with him.
0: No. And that's the difference. He wants to be in his children's lives, yeah. right? So that's what I'm saying. I don't put him and Nick Cannon quite on the same page.
1: Right.
0: Because he doesn't want to have a tribe of children. He said, I'm interested in being a parent. I'm just not interested in the relationship that comes along with it. As for me in my house, it wouldn't work for me. Mm. And that's only because
1: You do want a relationship.
0: I do want a relationship with my person. I believe that a lot of the ways that children see relationships and understand relationships kind of start in the home. And it's what I've been holding on to because it's what I still have as
1: reference, as
0: a reference point. Exactly. So if I can ideally give that to my children, my child, that would always be my preference. I do believe that you have different people who may have been coming from a place of hurt, who may be coming from a place of... a broken home that they came from. You may have people who are just coming from an independent mindset where they're just like, listen, I know me and I know I don't want, I can do this practically, but I can't do this emotionally. You have people who are going to have all sorts of different perspectives. Mm. I don't know that there's a right or wrong way. I don't think the Canon's way is the right way. I don't think future is the right way. I don't think all these people who are there just dropping seeds and not taking care of their kids. Yeah, I don't think that's ever the right way.
1: Yeah, I don't like, I can't deal with people who don't take care of their kids.
0: Yeah, if you just having seeds and dropping seeds just to say that you could make a crop, then yeah, that to me is a whole different conversation. But if you are genuinely feeling like this is what would work for you, and let's be very clear, I know it's easy to say, oh, he's a man. You know, of course a man is going to say that. More and more, I know a lot of women who are also saying, I don't want to be tied to a man, but I've always wanted to be a mother. I've always had a maternal instinct. I have lots of friends who have done IVF, who have gone to the sperm bank, who have anonymous faceless donors who are the parent of their child. So I don't know that I think that that is any different or better or worse than finding or co-parenting with someone who you do actually know. Now, the idea, to Aaliyah's point, that you ain't gonna argue or row or whatever else because there's no romance involved, that's crazy.
1: I don't think...
0: You can certainly disagree.
1: You could disagree. I don't think you have to row and argue.
0: But the semantics of raising a child, you're still gonna have moments when I want one thing and you might want something else, or we're going to have to come to a common ground on that mm-hmm. thing. And that's going to have nothing to do with whether or not you've been romantic. Charles Person says, that is totally a man's answer. The world is the way it is now because of how men think. Kids are a little bit more structured in life when they learn the ups and downs of two parents being relatable in the world together with their child. This is the easy way out as usual. Together, parents teach kids what to do when life gets hard and what to do when there is no more love. Just life in general. Kids go through many roller coasters in life. One parent at the moment, which will... coasters in life. One parent at the moment, which will... Which will show how it always will be, I guess they're saying, is not the way to go. Both parents help with growing up a child day and night, not today. You tonight, me, or this week, me, next week, you. Not saying that two separated parents coming together for only activities and smiling in each other's face like there is nothing wrong. The point of a family is structure. The point of separated family is only good times. It's just not life.
1: I think this is also better than the bitter baby mother or bitter baby father that doesn't want their kid to see that the opposite parent mm-hmm. or wants to keep the kid to themselves or literally just doing things to spite the other parent uh-huh. by like with the child being caught in the crossfire. I think this is a better alternative to me.
0: I mean, because if it's the only one.
1: We're taking the emotional or the romantic emotion out of the relationship and we're saying that, hey, I understand why you're upset. I understand what's happening with you, but let's focus right now on...
0: Okay, so let me back this up for everybody who was having... Okay, I'm going to read this comment first, and then I want to back this up for everybody who's coming. And I'm just asking. I don't have a right or wrong answer for this thing, necessarily. This person, first of all, says, well, he did say he wants kids with his home girls, so it leaves it open to assume he wants multiple kids, possibly from multiple women. Is it then attempting to give etiquette to the baby mama, baby daddy lifestyle? Again, if he is saying that he wants multiple kids with different women, I think now this is a whole different conversation. But if he's saying, hey, I would like to be a parent and I could create a home lifestyle with one of my home girls, then I feel like I can understand the conversation, right? I will say there's parts of me that feel like he's speaking from a place of he's been hurt or he's seen the hurt or he's seen what a hurt situation can do to the way that people can co-parent, mm-hmm. Which he's not wrong, but I also think that there's something visible to this person, the other person's point of how do we troubleshoot through things though and kind of keep it moving. So let me ask you all a question for all the people who are saying, isn't this just a baby mama, baby daddy thing or like you need the two parents? Is a person allowed to want to be a parent without having to want to be a spouse?
1: I think they are.
0: And I think this is a valid question because that's the core. Am I allowed to want to be a mom but not want to be a wife? Am I allowed to want to be a father but not want to be a husband? Am I allowed to want to be a great parent? Again, I'm not saying just have these kids and run away and leave it for the mummy. I want to be 1,000%, again, the couple that she's talking about, they live in a home together with the child, right? And that is home base. But they've just never been in a romantic relationship. They date other people. And I guess if and when they get to a serious relationship, that's a bridge they cross when they get there. But neither of them was particularly interested at any point in being married, which is why this thing worked. But they wanted to be parents. So am I allowed to want to be a parent but not want to be married?
4: I think that you are allowed. I think that some people may look at it as taboo. But I think you are allowed, and people make that choice every other day. Like, women make that choice when they divorce husbands and take the kids. Men make that choice when they decide to either divorce or leave their wives and take the kids. It's people make the choice all the time.
0: So, Aaliyah, I got to punch back on this because I think you have this all the time. So, Aaliyah says, any ways to avoid bitter baby mama and daddy drama, have kids within marriage. That ends that. But it doesn't. We see people who are married. They have the kids. It don't work out. They get divorced. They still bitter. Or they stay together. They still bitter. And we seem to think that these children don't know what's going on. But every person I know who came from a divorced family or home or separate, they always can tell you they knew when their parents were fighting, whether it was the whisper voices, whether it was the in other rooms or slamming of doors or not sleeping in the same bed. These children still know what's going on. So, again, I'm asking, do I need to want to be married to be a good parent or to be a parent?
4: I don't think you have to. Nor do I think. Yeah, I don't think you have to or need to.
0: And again, I also know people who are doing co-parenting to perfection because of their ability to communicate. And if maybe it didn't always start that way. Don't get me wrong. They may have had some bumps and jumps in the beginning because they were coming out of a breakup. But as you kind of mature and as you realize, like, hey, it's about this child. At the end of the day, I think it takes two very focused people with sense and doing it from the right perspective to make this concept work. Again, it's not one that I would want. It's not one that is aligns for me. And I don't think it aligns for everyone. But I don't think the answer is to say, if you're not married, you shouldn't be having children. We see it happening all the time. And more importantly, the person that you could have married because you thought they were the right person could be a great, I say this all the time, you can be an amazing parent and a horrible spouse. Both things can be true. We see it all the time. I was just watching this episode of a pod, and the girl was like, you know, as women, we don't date our good daddies. We don't date our fathers. We date the men our mothers dated. So I'm not dating my daddy. I'm dating the type of man my mother dated. I've watched that relationship from that. He was a good daddy to me. I don't know who he was as a husband. But I see the way.
4: That's a good point.
0: But I see the way he showed up for my mom.
4: That's a good point.
0: You understand what I'm saying? And there's a fundamental difference there. My daddy is a great daddy. I don't know if he's a great husband. I only could go by what I see and what that reflection looks like for my mom's happiness. And I know that they don't always get along. I know things aren't always perfect. But again, the type of man that she would have chosen, those are the types of things that we look at when we look at who we date.
4: Yeah, you also look at him as a father. And in that particular role, and he's always showed up for you as a father and in that role.
0: Yeah, exactly.
4: So I think that it's possible.
0: Yeah. Shalia says, yeah, but I think the baby daddy mama drama is a higher statistic. Yes, but not from his perspective. Because again, that baby mama drama is because they were always a couple.
4: And that comes from jealousy.
0: That comes from the disruption and the breakup. If you have two people who are going into it with no intimacy, just the desire to co-parent, but you already start. So again, to Denzel's point, I would love to see the social experiment as being described. I would love to see this on just that level of platonic. I don't think we recognize how much of the baby mama drama comes from the fact that we used to be in a relationship. There's some hurt there. There's some leftover trauma there. There's some disdain there. You know what I mean? There's a lot of things that make that drama happen, right? If you go into a legal binding situation of like, okay, we're going to do this. These are my responsibilities. These are yours. We're going to do this. We're going to love our child. We're going to whatever. I'm interested to see how that would work out. Again, I'm not saying it's for me. I'm not saying that I desire to even attempt what that would look like. But I I think it's an interesting concept. I don't know that I think he's the right person to pull it off either. Something tells me there's a little bit of something that's happening in him too. But you know, that's neither here nor there. Let me read these last comments and then we gotta pay some bills. Said, I don't think you need to, but as a woman, you have to make up your mind totally that you want the child and not the man. And don't get mad or bitter when he's on the next one. And even if he don't show up, you okay with it? Because he made you what you wanted to be, a mother. Again, the crucial thing that he keeps saying here is somebody who is his homegirl. Not somebody he's ever dated, not somebody he's ever seen romantically. You also have to make sure that person don't see you romantically, because I could be here with my boy like, yeah, man, like, let's do this whole time. He had a crush on me from like 1996. That's a different problem. But if we're both people right now who are just like, yo, I want to have a kid. I don't, you know what I mean? Again, you have to take all of the romantic relationship out of the situation as the background fodder, if that makes sense. Shout out to my boy here who says, you're absolutely allowed to be a parent without being a spouse or in a relationship. In actuality, if there's a conversation had that aligns with that mentality, they are in a better space. There's a level of intentionality and understanding that is involved. If conversations are truly being had, kids don't understand the dynamics of an intimate relationship or not. We show them that. The mother of my child and I have never been together. We pour love and light into her regardless of any disagreement between she and I. I have to say, I have also had the mother of my child have issues with people I dated and evaluated before introducing to my daughter. She then went and got married without me having ever met the man. Growth and evolution is a real thing, and understanding exists in the uncomfortable truth. Well, I'll leave it on that because that was a mouthful. All right, folks, we up on out of here. It is time for us to get into the pickup mix. We got DJ Cosmo coming through to do his thing. It's been a terrific Tuesday. Appreciate y'all being here with us as we get on out of here. Big shout out to the sponsors, man. It's always all about Wendy's. Don't forget, whether breakfast, lunch, or dinner, they've definitely got you covered. Big ups to the Nassau Cruise Port. Don't forget to follow them on the socials. And shout out to the staycation over there at Atlantis. 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All right, y'all, keep it locked right here where it is at. More than just music, it's 103.5 The Beat.

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That's right, more just music, folks. 103.5 The Beat, baby. Happy Tuesday to you, man. We turn up just a bit. Big shout out to all my co-workers keeping me company today. Thank y'all so much for the conversation. 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Big ups to Burger King and, of course, Balfour Consumer Meat Mart, holding it down for you every 3 o'clock hour, Monday to Friday, as they do. 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It's a pickup mix with DJ Cosmo and more than just music. 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

0: Mortgage Music Folks, 103.5 The Beat, baby. That's right, DJ Cosmo taking you through on a Tuesday. 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Also, it's all about Burger King. Don't forget to check them out. Today is Tuesday. That means tomorrow is Whopper Wednesday, all right? Whopper Wednesday is coming your way. Two regular Whopper meals for just $15, that included. 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All right, folks, keep it locked in. Taking a quick break. We're coming back more from DJ Cosmo after this. More than just music. 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
8: That's right, folks. Just like that, we are back. You're locked into the midday. Yeah, we're finishing up strong, though. 3:30 on the dot right now. It is, of course, a terrific Tuesday over here. It's the Pickup Mix. DJ Cosmo taking you through as we do. As y'all make your way in, a little bit of traffic. It's flowing nice out there past the studio right now. So hopefully, wherever y'all are journeying to, whether the outskirts or the inner city or the scenic ocean views, we hope that you are taking us with you, all right? All right, keep it locked in, folks. We're going in. It's more than just music. It's 103.5 The Beat.

more just music, folks. 103.5 The Beat, baby. DJ Cosmo definitely understanding the assignment, turning you up on a Tuesday. Yeah, man, you need to kick it up just a little notch when you're getting your way through the week. You know what I mean? Gotta make sure that we're making our way as we do be doing, eh? All right, we're going to pop on out of here. Before we do, got to send a big shout out to the sponsors. Big up to Burger King holding you down. Don't forget, tomorrow's Whopper Wednesday. That means you get two, not one, but two Whopper deals for the low of $15. That includes the VAT. What you going to do? You ain't going to get it better than that, all right? So make sure you head over to any Burger King location tomorrow. And get this. That was you. That was just the music. Me and the music was just in sync like that. Look here. Burger King, mate. Make sure you check them out tomorrow for your Double Up Whopper Wednesday, all right? 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It's tough, powerful, and ready for anything. It's all about BTC Hybrid, all right? All right, folks, that's it, and that's all. We about to get out of here. Y'all know what is coming up next. It's all about Eye on the Nation, all right? Keep it here where it's at. We up out of here. We'll see y'all tomorrow. We do it on a hump day Wednesday. More than just music. It's 103.5 The Beat. Bye.

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3: Guess what? Brian?
4: Love means so much.
3: Welcome to Eye on the Nation. I'm doing that. We have to say welcome to the people first before you at least start to sing. Do not let Castro set you up. Let Castro set you up. Welcome to Eye on the Nation. I'm Sani Brown.
4: And I'm Brian Raman.
3: Now do whatever foolishness it is that you have to do.
4: Me and Castro
3: will set you up.
4: You think so?
3: And leave you on your own. Just know that.
4: Listen, that's all that ever matters to me. Welcome to another episode of Eye on the Nation.
3: No, I didn't do that. No.
4: Thank you very much.
3: No, we ain't doing that.
4: Yes.
3: You were supposed to sing. Sing.
4: I need you as a backup.
3: I'm not backing up. Your backup right in there. You and Castro formed this plan together.
4: Backup.
3: Sing your song.
4: Freddie gone.
3: Yeah.
4: We honoring Freddie.
3: Okay, so sing the song.
4: I don't know all the words. I need you to help me out.
3: No. This is you and Castro plan. You should have let her come in here and sing with you.
4: Let me let the Nation just help me. Okay.
3: Go right ahead. You don't know any Freddie songs, but you let us set you up?
4: Get me out.
3: Wow.
4: Love done so many different things, but you're all that matters. And that's all I ever ask of you.
3: Dine the words.
4: Yes, that's it.
3: I'm pretty sure.
4: Help me out then. Help me
3: I'm pretty sure dine the words.
4: Tell me your dreams so they can be mine too.
3: How are you adding an S on mine in the song?
4: Let me finish, man. Stay with me.
3: I ain't with you.
4: Tell me your face so you can be to my arms. Let me rock them away. Never ever ask. That's all I ever ask. That's all I ever ask of you. Let's go, Sonny. Sing the song for Freddie. Listen, we give honor to Freddie. I know that many of you are Freddie fans indeed.
3: You clearly weren't.
4: I don't know his songs.
3: You know a word to Freddie's
4: song. I only know the chorus.
3: You let Castro come and set you up. See, I don't have a problem with the singing, right?
4: Right.
3: But between then and now, you could at least learn a line.
4: Listen, the chorus, man, the chorus.
3: No, really, you want to know
4: the chorus? I got the chorus.
3: No, you ain't
4: all
3: got the chorus.
4: All I ever ask, that's it. And I know everybody know that. Definitely. And so we definitely give that to Freddie. That's it. And I know everybody know that. Definitely. And so we definitely give that to Freddie. And I'm sure you.

0: and slow, and you listening to those tunes, you're setting the mood. I know there are nationalists out there who definitely remember those days, and those are love songs that you could have relate to. Mm-hmm. Listen, me and you ain't too far apart, you know. We're only 2 years apart now. We're only 2 years apart.
1: Don't mix me and you up. I let you have your moment.
0: So definitely, nationalists, we do have a great lineup in terms of local
1: news.
0: All
1: the songs you could have sing.
0: What, All That Ever Matters?
1: Why would you sing You Are My Lady? I think that's the song that everybody knows.
0: Yeah, everybody know that one for real.
1: Yeah, sing it.
0: What, You Are My Lady? Mm-hmm. Why you like that? Why you trying to sing
1: it? Because I know
0: okay,
1: you don't know
0: okay,
1: it.
0: Okay. I know the chorus. I know the chorus. You are my lady. Oh, I go.
1: No, that's it, but it was
0: I know that part. You're everything I need and more and more.
1: No, that's you don't, and more and more.
0: Hey, from
1: you
0: about
1: are
0: this.
1: My lady.
0: Right? Uh-huh. Go ahead.
1: This is you and Castro Plan.
0: You're
1: always trying to surprise me, and she gets surprised at the fact that you don't know a lyric to a song.
0: I don't know the lyrics, but I know the chorus.
1: Let it Castro set you up. But anyway,
0: but Freddie, all fun and ten indeed.
1: Freddie did pass away. So for everybody from that generation who was accustomed.
0: Okay.
1: The younger people have no idea who that is.
0: I guess so.
1: Yeah, from that generation. Anyway, we have a lot of stuff coming up for y'all today. So many people to pick from for Conquer the Day.
0: Absolutely.
1: Trust me. And I have a rant for y'all. Y'all ain't gonna believe this, especially y'all who've been following the show from the beginning.
0: Oh boy.
1: We're gonna talk about that when we come back from the break.
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0: 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The Conscious Warrior, Sizzler. And the original Fireman, Anthony B.
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7: Right. Like, this is like my fifth passport. Why would I have to go through all of this again? And I realize it's because, the only thing I could say it was, is because we keep having all these fraud things here, and I guess they ain't have them in Grand Bahama. They don't have the same issues at the passport office in Grand Bahama that we have here. So
8: right.
7: Their system, I guess, is too smooth. I have no idea. Mind you, this time I tell my friend, oh, you got to come to Nassau. Like, you have to come to Nassau to do that. Oh, they're not going to do that for y'all in Freeport. This time, cheapest, I had to go to Freeport to get my passport. Wow. I'm still hurt, y'all, because I just find this out.
8: That's a beautiful thing for Freeport.
7: I don't say, are you listening to what I'm saying? How is that a beautiful thing?
8: I'm sure the nationers, they would say, especially those from Freeport, say Freeport was always different. They would tell you that.
7: And people just say, this is what I don't like. Everyone don't be the same in these government departments. I don't understand. See, the people say, yes, I was here for the passport off episode, so y'all know how hurt I was listening to that lady just tell me, you just come in. We do everything right here.
8: You know what I'm impressed with, though? That all of that you said, the fact that the lady answered the phone.
7: Yeah, I'm impressed with Grand Bahama.
8: I'm really impressed.
7: I'm impressed with what happened in there. She was nice. Cool. She was pleasant when she answered the phone. Now, mind you, no disrespect to the passport office here. When I finally did get all the documents and I went in, the lady that I encountered was very nice.
8: She helped you.
7: She was very nice. But
8: it's just the process.
7: The process of having to go and get all those documents and justice of the peace and sign in the back of my photo and all. Y'all.
8: How long is this passport good for now?
7: You believe me. It's good for 10 years now.
8: Good, so you're good for 10 years.
7: Yeah, I just don't ever damage your passport in Nassau. And if you do, go to Freeport to get it renewed. Now, I don't know how long it takes in Freeport to get it back. Do they print there like how they print here?
8: Yeah, I'm gonna say this is a quick hangover.
7: Anyway.
8: Yeah.
7: Hopefully.
8: Good stuff.
7: Hopefully. Someone say all us should be on one accord. Freeport shouldn't be different. I agree. Now watch this.
8: Oh boy, you got a fight now.
7: Stupid.
8: You got a fight.
7: But anyway, I had to mention that, y'all, because I tell y'all, I was like, no way. I was so adamant, like, this is what you have to do because that's what I went through.
8: That's crazy.
7: But no, y'all.
8: That's cool, though.
7: No, y'all. Now you want to the next phase. Life is very different in Freeport and the Family Island when it comes to government agencies.
8: I believe that. I believe that. It's easy to get everything on the government office. Administration office on the Family Island. It is easier.
7: Come so cool. Nassau office, man. Have somebody there. Like, the woman say, no, we have everything right here.
8: Awesome. And she was pleasant.
7: So pleasant. Good stuff. And she answered the phone. One ring. Ring, ring, hi. How can I help? Anyway, let's get into... someone say, Sani, try updating your NIB card. Let me tell you. I don't even want to tell you about my NIB story. Y'all don't know, but I still don't have my physical NIB card.
8: Well, you gotta go fox it.
7: Huh?
8: Really?
7: You mean they was taking pictures? Oh, yes. When I went to get my NIB, the picture thing was down. They gave me a paper thing. I don't have it, y'all. I don't have it for government agencies today, except the one in
8: Freeport.
7: In Freeport Passport Office. Shout out to y'all.
8: NIB fox it, not so bad either. NIB Foxhill?
7: Yeah. By the Foxhill I've never, roundabout? Yeah, I've never been there.
8: Yeah, they're very efficient. Yeah.
7: Okay.
8: They're very efficient.
7: I know one thing. The passport office, get it together. That's all. I was so hurt. Anyway.
8: Say what you want to say. You don't got to see them for another 10 years, so that's fine.
7: No, because I damaged my passport, which is why I had to go back. I washed it. Yeah. I just have to now make sure I don't damage this one for the...
8: Agreed.
7: Boy, oh boy, someone said, we still get everything together. Just wait. How long we going to wait? You know what? I can tell it to the king when he come. Because apparently y'all saying everything getting fixed now because the king come.
8: Right.
7: And once again, y'all keep stressing White Daddy out with these roads and the king. And he keeps saying, it is not because of the king. Nope. We've been doing this. It has nothing to do with that. And y'all going to that man in the cabinet today and ask him that same question. Y'all lucky he ain't answer y'all like how Brave answered that reporter when she asked him. What the was she asked him about? When she asked him, was it about Joe?
8: Yeah,
7: no, when she asked him about the photo. Y'all know the infamous photo. But that story has died, so let me leave that a little bit. When she asked him about the photo with the MP and the guy
8: on the island. Yes.
7: And he responded and he was like, I don't know. Y'all lucky he didn't answer y'all like that. Well, he done tired answering this question. But anyway, they asked him again today at Cabinet, and this is what he had to say about the roadworks.
9: It will always be an event that people will say signifies work. But if you look at the history of the Ministry of Works for the past 2 or 3 years, we've been ramping up paving across the country, right? Mm-hmm. And last year, a by-election was coming. Then an election was coming. Then the king's coming. There's always going to be something coming. I mean, Christmas coming, you know, so I mean, it'll always be something. I think you can't deny the fact, and facts are facts, no matter how you look at it, right? That work is being done. You look at the numbers of roads that's being paved. I mean, Shirley Street, of course, was falling in line with what I think I said 2 or 3 months ago. But it's always going to be something that would seem to motivate one way or another, because it's always going to be something happening. Next year will be independence, you know. So, I mean, I think just monitor the work, and then you make your own judgment.
7: You heard him?
8: Yep.
7: He say, just watch what I doing.
8: Yep.
7: He say, every time we do something, y'all can say it's a reason. Oh, independence, that's why they paved the road.
8: Mm-hmm.
7: Oh, Christmas, that's why they paved the road. What else do you say? Oh, it's Easter. I don't know if they say they paved the road for Easter.
8: Something always coming. Yeah, but he always working.
7: Y'all always going to blame it on whatever.
8: Right.
7: Don't worry about that. At least it's being done, is what he's saying. Someone in the comments say, Child Love Road is smooth. Thank you, White Daddy.
8: But I must say, he has been consistent.
7: I think he's been consistent not only with the road works, but also with the shanty towns and the immigration stuff.
8: Yes.
7: So he's also been consistent with that as well. Honestly, there's not much I could say about Clay. I like him. I like him as a minister. I think he's very personable. And I think his work speaks for itself.
8: Exactly. And he doesn't shun from the media.
7: No.
8: Yeah, he brings clarity when it's needed, which is good.
7: Yeah. I mean, when you're telling the truth, you really don't have to run. But I ain't gonna lie, I would be tired repeating the same thing over and over because I feel like in the past, have to be 2-3 months.
8: Mm-hmm.
7: Oh, well, no, let me not say that. Since they announced that the king was coming, which would have been around 2 months. Yeah, maybe. Yeah. I feel like every week somebody asked him this question again about if the road is only being paved because
8: the king is coming.
7: Now, yeah. I will say, they pissed me off royally about 2 weeks ago when they decided to do the roadworks in the middle of the day for 2 days straight and caused the worst traffic on Shirley Street, Montague, East Bay Street, Village Road. That traffic extended all the way to Marathon.
8: And how long did that inconvenience last?
7: Right? 2 days.
8: 2 days. And now you have a beautiful street to ride on, right?
7: No. Absolutely not.
8: It is.
7: Yeah, no. Absolutely not. I'm not going to let you sit here and do that because you didn't have to sit in it.
8: I didn't.
7: Yes, the outcome is good, but it's also how you get to it.
8: Right.
7: The work could have been done at night. The work could have been done at other times and not in the heart of traffic on two of the busiest roads in the capital. Absolutely not.
8: BPL and take all the overtime. We can't do it in the night.
7: No, BPL and them don't have nothing to do with each other. They two different budgets. I ain't gonna let you sit here and be like the outcome was good.
8: I understand. I understand your logic indeed. Mm-hmm. The minimize the work during the course of the busy hours. And of course, from anywhere from 11 p.m. to 5 a.m., we get most of the work done. Yeah. The minimum persons are on the road. I understand to the great extent.
7: Yeah, so yeah. I get that the road is paved now, and I think they just have to put the markings and stuff down. We're not going to, can't go to another story. We just have to finish until, because it's almost time for us to take a break. Maybe read some of the comments.
8: Say that. You're Sonny really trying to put eyes.
7: It did. Y'all realize that I was in that for 2 hours?
8: Oh, man.
7: Like, you ever been so angry that you're not even angry anymore? Like, you just sit. I just sat there. For the first, 30 minutes, I was fuming. And I was cussing from here to there. Castro could tell you I was sending her pictures. I was sending her videos. And then there's a level of calm that comes over you when you realize that there's nothing that you could do. We're frozen. And you just deal with it. And right. I just kind of sat there, and my nephew was in the car, and we just sat there. And then the next day I just watched it build up again.
8: I'm glad it lasted only 2 days.
7: It shouldn't have been 2 days.
8: Somebody says here indeed, and my boy answered perfectly, something is coming, just work. I see a comment here, Sonny. They said that your facial expression ain't hitting like they used to.
7: The lashes coming, I promise you. Okay, let me tell y'all the lash story before, okay? Because Castro, as soon as I walk in here, she looked me in my face and she said,
8: you
7: promised these people lashes. Mm-hmm. What happened was the last set of lashes that I had on, honestly, because I was sick, mm-hmm. they really irritated my eyes because I had cold coming out of my eyes. And so I needed to get them off. So I yucked them off. And when I yucked them off, I damaged my eyelashes. So my eyelashes disappeared. I took my real lashes out with them. Well, so I was giving my lashes, my face, time to recover. So the lady who did my makeup today said, tomorrow, I'm good to go.
8: Right.
7: So I will have some lashes tomorrow. Okay?
8: So the eyelashes like the eyebrow, which I just take off and then draw back in.
7: Okay. So tomorrow, the lashes will be here.
8: Even promise.
7: I see people saying, team, no lashes. It is what it is, y'all. We have much more when we come back in this break. Stick and stay with us.
8: Oh, man.
6: Eye on the Nation will be back right after these messages.

0: Welcome back to Wyoming Nation. I'm Brian Raman.
1: And I'm Sani Brown. And of course, you can see that we have somebody joining us here today. Y'all hear me read those lovely reads every day that Brian is botch every time he tries. We're actually talking about that during the break.
0: But yes.
1: I ain't gonna put you on blast yet. We're gonna, yes. We're gonna put you on blast in front of the people like, until you yeah. when they leave.
0: There you go.
1: But we do have a special guest in studio with us. You can go ahead and introduce yourself to everyone.
2: So I'm Patrice Rule. I'm from Elevate Her, the Menopause Wellness Network.
1: Okay. Mm-hmm. All right, so we're here to talk about a special event that you guys have, and she just handed me a flyer. I don't know if you guys can see this, probably not, but yeah, we'll describe it for you. But yeah, tell us a little bit about the event.
2: So for the Menopause Awareness Month.
1: Okay. It is. Learning something new every day.
2: So we're going to have a cocktail party and a showing of the M Factor, the very first menopause documentary.
1: Oh, really?
2: Yeah.
1: Okay, was that documentary done here or was it done
2: in the U.S.?
1: It was done in the U.S. Mm-hmm. All right, so tell us a little bit about what we can expect from the documentary without giving all the tea from the documentary.
2: Well, you know, information is always powerful.
1: Mm-hmm. Mm-hmm.
2: And so there's going to be a lot of shedding of, you know, myths and I guess different things that women are not aware of when it comes to menopause.
1: Okay.
2: And we're gonna talk about a lot of information that women have been asking for.
1: Okay.
2: In the menopause space. But prior to that, we're gonna have a light refreshment cocktail.
1: Okay.
2: And then we're gonna have the screening and then a panel discussion.
1: All right. Mm-hmm. Yeah. I see you guys. You have a variety of people on the panel. So
2: yes.
1: Let everybody know who's gonna be speaking.
2: So we have Dr. Devon Roll Smith. We have Christy Winner. And myself, Patrice Rule, and then we have Dr. Agatha Mackey.
1: All right, you're an executive menopause coach.
2: Yes, I am.
1: I didn't even know that was a thing. So now you're going to have to explain to me what an executive menopause coach is.
2: Okay, great. I get this question. So
1: I'm very curious.
2: You know, so what I do is I go into corporate spaces, workplaces, and I give menopause education.
1: Okay.
2: And well, it's much more than that because I also educate the managers. I talk about HR policies for menopause inclusive policies.
1: Okay. Come on now. Okay.
2: Yes, and culture. It's pretty much new here in the Bahamas.
0: Absolutely.
2: And you know, everything that is new takes some time, but globally, you know, it's the way that we're moving because menopause has been around from time. If you're a woman, you're gonna go there.
1: Now I wanna I can't let you go without asking you at least one HR policy that is geared towards ladies experiencing menopause.
2: Oh my. Well, you mean the one that we would like to see?
1: Yes.
2: The most important one?
1: Uh-huh.
2: Well, I think the most important one.
1: No, continue.
2: Uh-huh. The most important one for me would be flexibility, right? When you're in menopause, because during that time, the symptoms for some women are very disruptive.
0: Oh. Right.
2: And so we have sleep disruption.
0: Mm-hmm.
2: We have mood swings.
1: Mm-hmm.
2: We have hot flashes.
1: Mm-hmm.
2: And so a lot of us, if in menopause, if we have had a night where we haven't had good sleep,
1: mm-hmm.
2: we're not going to be able to give 100.
1: Functioning properly,
2: yeah. Right, because there's something called presenteeism. You're here, there, and you're not being very productive.
0: Mm-hmm. Right.
2: But looking at the woman as a whole and making her feel comfortable enough to say that,
1: mm-hmm.
2: rather than coming in and just pushing through, because that's what we do as women. We push through. We
1: you
2: do
1: have
2: all
1: to
2: these
1: push
2: things.
1: Through, yes.
2: But we can give us some flexible time.
1: Mm-hmm.
2: Also acknowledge that we are going through this time in life,
1: mm-hmm.
2: and be accommodating, and not only accommodating, but also let us feel safe that we can come to a particular person and
1: mm-hmm.
2: talk about it.
1: And say, this is
2: yes.
1: what is happening.
2: Yes.
1: You know, it's crazy. I just had a conversation, not about menopause, but about things that women go through.
2: Right.
1: And sometimes you just need a day during your cycle, and it's like you're tired or you're stressed out or you're moody.
2: Yeah.
1: And we literally just had a conversation today about why there aren't, like, I don't know, M days, maybe.
2: Well,
1: that you could have.
2: You know, globally, there's a lot happening, and we just had an international policy passed by the ISO, and it says that it's a guideline for menstruation and menopause in the workplace.
1: Mm.
2: Yeah, so it's, and of course, we're a member.
1: Okay.
2: So we'll see where that's going to happen and
1: yeah.
2: where it's going to go, but it's moving globally. And it's definitely a conversation that we can't avoid.
1: I love it. Yeah. And all of these are things that we can learn at this event.
2: Yes.
1: So I don't think we talked about the date, the time, and where the event is going to be yet.
2: Right. So it's October 15th at 6:30 p.m. at Fusion.
1: And is it open to anyone? Men and
2: we would love
1: women?
2: To see. We would love to see the men out supporting their women. Mm-hmm. Yeah, the mothers, the daughters. We'd love to see the community out. Mm-hmm. People in the business place, in the healthcare space. We'd like to see them out coming and sharing. And of course, asking questions. Yeah. Because believe it or not, in the medical space, when you're in medical school, some people get between 1% and 3% training on menopause.
1: Really?
2: So there's always room for growth. That's, like again, I said, the whole woman needs to be addressed and treated.
1: And you know, I would encourage, men to come out too, so you can understand. Because I feel like some men don't think that it's real. Like they don't think the symptoms are real.
2: Think it's in our heads.
1: Yeah, like they don't because even, not just with menopause, like even when, you know, it's that time of the month for a woman, I think they feel like you're overreacting. Like they don't know the chemical imbalances that are in your body. And I would assume with menopause, it's much worse than, you know, what we go through once a month. So I would encourage men to go so they could understand their wives.
2: Absolutely.
1: Under some managers, because you talked about that, so they can understand the women in their workplace.
2: Agreed. Absolutely.
1: You know, so this is not just an event for women to go to.
2: That's right.
1: You want to say something?
0: And it's to the point that I'm happy that it is open to men, like Sunny said, and going as far as even perhaps on those who may be co-workers to women in the workplace.
2: Yeah.
0: Not seeing it as not perhaps wanting to carry their load, but understanding that they're going,
2: going through.
0: Right, they're going through, right?
2: Absolutely.
0: And so it's critical that we be a part of the conversation as well.
2: Yeah.
1: And these are all the things that we can learn from here. Just that one thing I'm interested in going now, because I want to take that back to work and be like, see?
2: I know,
1: this
2: right?
1: is real. I went to this and they said that their HR people need to make these policy changes. I'm just kidding. But no, honestly, I do think that it's a wonderful event, and it's time to have these kind of discussions to be had.
2: Right. So much stigma around it. Right. But the tickets can be bought on the Menopause Wellness platform or at the box office at Fusion.
1: Okay, so
2: and the ticket is $75.
1: And it's the menopausewellnessnetwork.com. So we'll continue to remind you guys up into the event where you can get the tickets from, how you can get the tickets. But the good thing is, y'all know we like teams, we like to give away stuff. We're going to give away two tickets to the event today.
0: Yeah. Awesome.
1: So we're going to figure that out with Castro. I guess we're going to do that when we open up the phone lines later. Yes. So when we open up the phone lines later, we're going to give away two tickets. I'm not sure if we're going to make sure we let a man go. Make sure. No, I want to ensure that, you know, while I think it is an important conversation for women to have, I also think that it's important for men to be a part of the conversation.
2: Yes.
0: Right.
1: You know, someone said in the comments, please ask if they have a session for the men on this menopause issue on how to be sensitive to their spouses or coworkers going through menopause. Mm-hmm. And, you know, that she said that it is open to everyone. And
2: it is.
1: There's the talk after the documentary.
2: There's a panel discussion.
1: And you'll be able to ask all the questions that you need to ask.
2: Absolutely. Come out, bring your questions. We're hoping to dispel some myths. Mm-hmm. We have a big announcement, actually a few of them, while we're there.
1: Okay.
2: That's happening because 2027 is going to be big for the Menopause Wellness Network.
0: Okay.
2: And also doing more menopause awareness and education in 2027.
1: And this is nothing to be ashamed of, because I know a lot of people will be like, I know I joke about it a lot. That's been like, oh my God, I must be going through menopause. Like, I'm so hot. And then I'm like, I'm too young for that, because I don't know why people feel like it's something to be, I don't want, ashamed of.
2: No, that's what it is, though. There's a stigma. It's so taboo. There's still a stigma around it because women are not allowed to age.
1: Yeah, like,
2: right?
1: Exactly.
2: And so we don't want to say, oh, I might be in perimenopause, which is before menopause. And that can happen in your early 30s.
1: On my app, right? You know, I have a little app.
2: Yeah.
1: And you know the app that tracks your, and on my app, it was like perimenopause, and I wanted to delete the entire app because in my head, it's like, oh my God, I'm really getting older. And I think, like you said, for women, it's like a stigma because it signals
2: you're getting older.
1: You're starting to age.
2: Yeah, but that's okay. You know, I have a 30-year-old. Let's start right there.
1: Okay, see, that's what I have a problem with aging. When you still look good when you age.
2: You just need to know, get the information and know how to treat yourself better. Mm-hmm. I always say when you're in that time, in your season in life, you should be getting back to you. You should be taking better care of yourself, because it's not really just about menopause, is about aging on the whole, and so many things that happen when you're aging. So you need to know, you need to get your facts, you need to know how to eat healthy, exercise is important, community is important. So all these things, and menopause is not only a biological shift, it's a neurological shift.
1: And see, we that's can a learn big all of these stuff if we come. All right, so we do have to, we have to let you get on out of here, but before we do, remind everyone again the date, the time, where they can get the tickets from, and the cost of the tickets.
2: Right. So Elevate Her and the Menopause Wellness Network, we're having an M Factor screening and cocktail party and, well, cocktails, right? Can't say party. We might have the whole block there. It's going to be at Fusion October 15th at 6:30 p.m. And you can get the tickets at Fusion Box Office or at the menopausewellnessnetwork.com. And it's $75, and we're looking forward to seeing everyone there.
1: All right. And don't forget, we're going to give two Nationers an opportunity. Well, I don't know if it's two. We got to figure out if we're going to give one ticket to two people, one. We're going to figure it out. But we're giving some Nationers an opportunity to go to the event in the 5:30 hour when we open up the phone lines. But thank you so much for joining us.
2: Thank you, too, for having me.
1: And we'll continue to remind people up until the date of the event of where they can go to get their tickets and about the event. But right before this beautiful lady came to talk about menopause, we were about to talk about police corruption. We do have a video with Senator Ellsworth Johnson sitting down with Eyewitness News talking about an issue that he had with some of the promotions and other things that were going on within the police. Here's that video.
3: Opposition sounding the alarm tonight over what they say are troubling allegations surrounding an active senior police officer who has admitted to taking part in corruption-related crimes. Senator Ellsworth Johnson is questioning how Superintendent Tirico Sweeting could have allegedly served on the promotional board responsible for evaluating junior officers ahead of the police force's recent promotional exercise. Johnson is also questioning whether any action had been taken against Sweeting over his alleged role in a major theft case that has already put a number of police officers and an attorney before the courts. Sweeting received immunity from prosecutors and will serve as prosecuting witness in the case. At the center of the wider case are allegations of serious criminal wrongdoings and three violent unsolved murders.
4: I've spoken to the issue of a present serving senior police officer who has turned crown in a very prominent case involving a past senior police officer and a prominent lawyer, having allegedly admitted to breaching some of the most sacred ordinance of the Royal Bahamas Police Force. Now, another course of action should be taken because it's doing serious damage to the morale of the organization. And so, while I mean no disrespect, right, to the present sitting commissioner, a lot has to be done to recapture the morale of the force.
3: Well, we did reach out to police officials for a response on these claims. Our calls were not answered up until news time. But for Johnson, the issue goes beyond one officer. He says it raises fundamental questions about accountability within the force.
4: And so is this the practice? That if I'm caught with a sum of drugs and if I tell on the other guys that I will be allowed to remain, if I'm found with firearms, will I be allowed to remain? If I say that I was a part of a pack, these are just illustrations that caused the lives of women, children, and because I say that I will now assist you, will I be allowed to remain to conduct investigations into the very same thing? I can tell you there are a number of police officers who don't feel comfortable by it. The public doesn't. But what we must be careful of is the level of hopelessness that exists. And insofar as we don't hear people saying anything, it doesn't mean that they aren't concerned, but they just don't trust the system anymore that you can do something like this. and still remain.
1: Okay, I'm not sure about this story, because initially I thought that he was saying that more needs to be done in terms of punishment for police officers that are caught or found to be afoul of the law or doing something that obviously goes against the oath that they take.
0: Right.
1: But as I continue to listen to the story, it sounds like he's saying, allegedly, that there is an officer who was caught doing something that was wrong, illegal, and that involved drugs and or guns, and he was not charged, but instead turned state evidence and snitched on the other people that was involved, and is still on the police force, is what it sounds like he's alleging.
0: Right, and I think if I interpret well, saying further to that, he is being rewarded with a...
1: No, I don't think this one was the promotion one. Yes, the other one we're going to read after this, I think, was the promotion one.
0: Okay.
1: But I would love to hear a response from the police force on that, because normally, before someone is even charged before the courts, when they are accused of something, you see that letter come out from the commissioner saying that the person is on leave or has been suspended or has been removed from the police force.
0: Right.
1: As a matter of fact, the what is the name? BDOCS does it. I think I've seen Customs do it before.
0: Yeah, it's protocol.
1: The Wild Bahamas Police Force. So I would hate to believe that someone who, a senior police officer who was allegedly caught up with drugs and or guns and ammunition, would still be on the police force just because they turned state evidence. I don't want to have a big conversation. I don't know if that is true. That up to now, from the story aired, there hasn't been a response from the police or the National Security Minister on whether or not this is the case. But I would hate to believe that that is actually true.
0: And I don't think it may be to that extent. It may be based on what we heard just now. It may be that this individual may have been a part of that circle, but not necessarily the one caught in the act, or have a lot of information that can help.
1: Yeah, but if you are a part of that circle, then you are a part of criminal activity, which means that you should no longer be on the police force.
0: Right,
1: especially if it's to the point where you can test. If I could sit there and testify against Castro, that means I knew what Castro was doing, and that means that I should have been charged along with him.
0: You're working hand in hand, so to speak,
1: right,
0: like the old people say.
1: Right, and the only way that I wouldn't be charged is if I snitch, which I am doing, by the way. I keep telling y'all that. Don't get caught doing nothing with me because I'm snitching. I will be just like this alleged officer, and I'm snitching on everybody because I can't get my lashes done in jail. But I refuse to believe that there's a senior police officer that allegedly committed these crimes, and the only thing that he had to do was turn state evidence, and he's still on the police force.
0: This is where the conversation of public confidence perhaps now come into play in terms of cases like this where we aren't able to verify or there's clarity given. And this is somewhat similar to an unconfirmed story I saw on social media some weeks ago of a gentleman alleging that a police officer who was involved in
1: his son's. No, that wasn't alleged. That was very much so.
0: Well, of course. And he was actually still active on the force, right? So all of these instances actually speaks to this, and again, public confidence.
1: What's happening? So I'm not sure about that. But I will say another story that's similar that I guess would have the public questioning too about what is happening in the inner workings of the Royal Bahamas Police Force. But a police officer whose conduct led to $103,000 worth of damages being awarded against the government and a rebuke from the Court of Appeal after he kneeled on a man's neck was promoted to ASP last week. He was promoted to assistant superintendent. And people are saying, how? If you cost the state money, $103,000. If the Court of Appeal and turn around and say what you did was wrong, how you get promoted. But then on the other hand, we don't know all of the other stuff. And I'm just playing the devil's advocate.
0: Right.
1: If you, let's read a little bit of the story and then we could come to that. But they said this guy was promoted from inspector to assistant superintendent. He was among the 1,300 officers that were promoted to different ranks We congratulated some of them last week, and we want to say congratulations again to the hard men and hardworking men and women on the Royal Bahamas Police Force who deserved those promotions.
0: Right, because we do have good officers out there.
1: Yes, but of course, so apparently this person was sued for unlawful arrest, unlawful detention, false imprisonment, and assault and battery after an altercation. The case ended up going to the Supreme Court. They ended up, the person who was arrested ended up being awarded $103,000 in damages.
0: Right.
1: And the trial judge found that the officers used more force than was reasonably necessary. And so the court ordered that the judgment for $103,000 afterwards. But there were no charges that were brought against these officers. They just found that force, unnecessary force, was used. This happened back in 2018.
0: Right.
1: If you did something in 2018, it is almost 10 years later. Should I never be promoted if my record since then has been
0: consistently in standard, right?
1: Yes.
0: In most organizations, if you are cited, you receive a reprimand over a period of time, while it is on file, it won't prohibit you from promotions.
1: Mm-hmm.
0: And so that's, if you're talking about the time span, definitely that's okay, it's acceptable. And most organizations, I don't know how it is for military, but I definitely know that in most organizations, again, a reprimand won't prohibit you from promotion.
1: Okay.
0: Over a span of time, of course. And this, if this was 10 years, then definitely, and the officer has been consistent, then I see no valid point there, and from my perspective.
1: I'm trying to see at the time what his rank was then. Mm-hmm. And if maybe it may have delayed a promotion from then, I don't know.
0: Right.
1: I don't want to comment on this because I don't know very much about the story.
0: Right.
1: I also don't know very much about the person. Like,
0: right.
1: You know, I don't want to say because I don't know what their record is on the force.
0: Right,
1: I don't
0: right.
1: know what other punishment they may have gotten. I don't know. You know, all we know is that he was rebuked 10 years ago by a judge and he got promoted last week.
0: And again, that's a huge time span. That's a decade.
1: Yeah.
0: There's a big difference. By the same token too, you know, Sunny, while it has no bearing on this particular matter, when we look at generally in the workplace, right, something that I often think about where an employee may have done something a year ago, 2 years ago, even 6 months ago, right? From a managerial standpoint, not holding that over the employee's head as long as they're showing improvement and moving in the right direction. I think far too many times that, and not particularly this case, but far too many times where a mistake or an act is made or is done and that is held over the individual head pretty much indefinitely.
1: I don't know what to say in this. I would like to say that the one thing that I do disagree with Ellsworth Johnson with is I don't think that we should continue to look at the Royal Bahamas Police Force as a whole as being corrupt and bad because of what two or three officers may have done. At the end of the day, police officers are people too, and they get tempted the same way that we get
0: everybody
1: tempted.
0: Everybody else,
1: and
0: yes.
1: I don't expect everyone to be on the up and up.
0: Right.
1: Like, I don't.
0: That would almost be like saying everybody, no matter whether it's opposition or the administration, is politician one.
1: Right.
0: So it's not the same, right?
1: So I'm not sure. But anyway, these were the questions that people were talking about yesterday. I wish I knew more information about the guy and his record and more information about the story because I'd never heard about the story either. Mm-hmm. And then maybe we could properly say, but you know, people are trying to say that I guess he should not have been promoted, but we don't know his record. I don't know his record, so I don't want to speak on something that I don't know. But like I said, I do want to congratulate all the other officers that were promoted. I know chat was mad at y'all. I never see so much chat GPT flyers, GPT flyers telling people congratulations.
0: Yes.
1: And then they started making jokes about it too.
0: Yep. You saw the characters. You saw the one in Jeremy.
1: I saw they had Lincoln. Cindy? They promoted Cindy? Lincoln. Yeah. Lincoln and all got commissioner. But you know, congratulations to all of the other officers who got promoted and all the hardworking officers on the Royal Bahamas Police Force. You guys deserve it. When we come back, we have some wild crime stories for y'all. Oh yeah,
0: very interesting.
1: And we gotta pick.
0: It could be hard.
1: Who is
0: conquer
1: today?
0: Yeah, pick the conquer today. It's gonna be hard.
1: Today, yes, but stick and stay with us. We'll be back, y'all.
5: I on the Nation will be back right after these messages.

0: This is your Eyewitness News headlines and weather for Tuesday, October 6th. Good day, Bahamas. I'm Natario McKenzie, and here's some of the stories topping news. Police in the capital are investigating an overnight shooting in Wilson Tract that left a 22-year-old man dead and two others wounded. Police say three gunmen exited a silver Japanese model vehicle and opened fire on a group gathered outside a residence shortly after 10:30 p.m. Monday night. A 17-year-old and a 20-year-old were also shot and taken to hospital. Their conditions are unknown at this time. Meantime, C.C. Sweeting Senior High School and the Center for the Deaf will be closed today following an electrical incident that left three students with minor burns. The students were assessed by the school nurse and advised to seek further medical attention, while both schools were dismissed early Monday as a precaution. Now, BPL says the fault involved the school's internal electrical system and service connection following the installation of additional air conditioning units, resulting in a blown transformer fuse and localized outage. Bahamas Grid and BPL are continuing repair work. And the government's Golden Yolk Project is ramping up local egg production, with 200,000 eggs produced and 10,000 laying hens now in production. Another 8,000 young hens are being raised to further increase output. Prime Minister Philip Davis says the goal is to get more Bahamian-produced eggs on the market, cut the country's reliance on imports, and strengthen food security. Well, that does it for your news headlines. A check on weather is... Shallow showers and occasional thunderstorms will affect all areas throughout the day as an abundant low-level moisture interacts with troughing associated with a mid- to upper-level low centered near Jamaica. A stationary front will meander over central Florida, maintaining slight instability while also maintaining a weak wind regime across the country throughout tonight. The daytime high is expected to get up to about 91 degrees Fahrenheit or 33 degrees Celsius. 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Once again, I'm Natario McKenzie. Have a great day, everyone.
1: Keep it right where it is. 1035. The beat. More than just music.
2: 911 Fire Department, what is your emergency?
1: It's too hot. 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
5: 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Look into them October babies, man. 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

0: 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Listen, if you're jumping out of your car, I know a lot of people, you know, knocking off from work, making their way to their favorite places. Boom, boy. Boom. 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We coming back.
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0: Yeah, the body good and you're special to me. 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
1: Right, my AI just changed.

0: shit. It's the Firestorm. I'm going to tell you the top 10 right now, whether you're on the website, you're on the TikTok, you're on the social media, or, you know, just hit us up the best way you go. Some people telepathic with the thing. Look at the Tress. Look at the Shawnee and the check-in. Look at the Freeport Farm, Ari and them. Look at the Docs, man. Docs, I seen the Docs. I seen the Docs crew on the road today coming into the station.
1: I say, if a man give you a dollar, you tell him thanks. Man give you orange juice.
0: We're giving thanks, man, for another beautiful day. It's a turning around Tuesday, man. Turn us up a little bit.
1: I say we can't be ungrateful to John.
0: Look at the fabulous of them, man. They tell me it's a crazy class last night. We're getting ready for the Foot of Culture class. October the 12th. I see them skybox prices are up. 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It's the biggest class this year.

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You know what it is? 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We brought to you by the Foot of Culture Sound Clash. 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I got a big barbecue situation on Sunday, and I could be well fed and ready to clash on Monday. Team A versus Team B is going to be a movie. 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Bad, well, KJ the Bad DJ on Team A, and a Team B, Pusha Junior, Lil Giant, Chopper Flex, and DJ Rick is going to be on the other side of that. It's going to be the National Stadium, the Old Track Stadium, and advance tickets are $25, all right? 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Trico want to be on stage, 15 passes for $2,000. 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Three top shelf.

0: 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It's 103.5. It's the beat.
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Vibes on a Tuesday as we get up, trying to keep the energy high as we charge up going toward the middle of the week. All right, people, don't forget, man, it's all about Culture Shock. Culture Shock, November the 7th. I get him a birthday month kind of situated. You know, I don't really like to do things for my birthday, but November, I could be kicking it off with the Culture Shock at the Cruise Port. Sizzler Anthony B. Capleton. Gonna be on the outside, all right? We got the secret promotions. Definitely. 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We're coming back after this quick commercial break. It's the Firestorm. It's 103.5. It's the beat, yeah.

0: get ready as we bring the heat for Culture Shock 2026 on Saturday, November 7th, starring the Fireman, Kim Bouton. The Conscious Warrior Sizzla. And the original Fireman, Anthony B.
1: Culture Shock, Anthony B, Kim Bouton and Sizzla. First time, keep the fire burning. Nassau, Bahamas, Culture Shock, November 7th.
0: Come witness the Tune for Tune clash with Chronic versus Fanshan. 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
6: Yo, we feel good. 7:34 in the p.m. Big up to anybody celebrating their birthday in these times. October, babies. I got a few big birthdays to celebrate, man. I really in a celebratory type of mood as we cruise into them cold months. Oh, give it now. Let me tell you now. Came to come for DJ Chili, man. Let me sing. A quick Tuesday throwback. Shout out to anybody who's been the block this summer. Y'all be doing that for the winter time. So try to get it out of your system.

0: One guy, I see you very active on the social media stem, you know.
1: I'd like to see this.
0: I see. It's the turmoil on the road and all these things. And
1: I'd like to see this, man. First and foremost, I apologize to all my corporate fans out there.
0: Yeah.
1: You know what I mean?
0: Some of them never see that side of you.
1: Yeah, that's the side of me what I put down. But yeah. You know what I mean? The clash coming up. So at the end of the day, war is war.
0: You had to remind them.
1: Yeah, man. And like I say, I don't even like that feeling. But yeah. I was on the handy too. I ain't gonna lie. The handy had me on Demon Dinosaurs. When I see him, it's just a one side still. So
0: yeah.
1: After the clash, I can go back to my weddings and, you know, all them good stuff. But
0: definitely.
1: But wait till Monday almost over.
0: But for real, let's be exciting. And sometimes people just read into it wrong, or they just latch on to it for too long.
1: Yeah.
0: It is what it is. It's clash time. It's war time.
1: After
0: ain't
1: war
0: no
1: time.
0: Fun up time. After the war finished, then everything
1: back to normal.
0: Everything back to normal.
1: Right now, y'all can see guys are getting out of character.
0: Yeah. It'll be a different one. Shout out to Fabulous, them, man. Invader song. Yeah, Foresight was on the outside last night.
1: I gotta check on my boy. He tried to call me, but I sleep, and I gotta check on him.
0: You gotta call him. I've been trying to find the clash.
1: I gotta give him little words of encouragement. You know what I mean? So
0: he ain't feeling too well.
1: I mean, I know how he feeling. I saw a comment from him. He say it is what it is, and that's a sport for him. So at the end of the day, you win some, you lose some, but that's how it go.
0: You
1: gotta be prepared for both. You know what I mean? Can't just go and do thing and you can just win. So
0: yeah,
1: win or lose, Foresight fight though. Make a Foresight, but it's great.
0: Foresight is a soldier in the war. He'll be back bigger, better, and with more for them. All right. Definitely, man. October the 12th, you're getting ready. We're about 6 days away. 1K The Voice, Select the 14, Select the J, KJ The Bar DJ. And I like what you do on your social. You share with everybody, man. This is my real team. These people I work with, I war with, I celebrate life with in a real life, and we come together to put them other boy down. In the ground.
1: Yeah, but for sure, but I ain't gonna lie.
0: Undertake a dilemma.
1: I tell him, man, this the first class, I ain't even feel no jitters, boy.
0: Yeah.
1: Like, I don't know why, like, I just
0: sure?
1: feel normal, like
0: you
1: for them
0: sure
1: jokers,
0: them. Yeah.
1: I feel normal.
0: Yeah.
1: Like, it's hard to say, but it is what it is. We can see if they bring the game.
0: It is what it is, nothing crazy. Just shell it, just kill it, that's war. October the 12th, get your tickets from now, and people just know, if you know you're coming with the crew, it's best to get your table. Get your skybox. Get yourself situated, man. This one you need to really relax, kick back, and get ready for an amazing show, amazing clash for the culture. Alright? We coming back? Well, I ain't coming back. I'm giving it a 1K. 1K gonna bring it back for you into the rest of the evening. Alright? Because everybody who loved the show, they love the firestorm. Be back tomorrow, 6 p.m. Same time, right time. We could be right here. Alright? It's 103.5. It's the beat. I don't know.
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